0: Criticised Reform UK and billionaire Elon Musk, while urging supporters to continue campaigning on issues including the NHS, the economy and social justice. It's the Great British Beach Clean this weekend. That means volunteers are gearing up to collect rubbish from our shores. The figures are then reported back.
1: Our governments recognise our data and they ask for it, and we can show when things are getting worse and also when we think policies had a positive effect.
0: That's Lizzie Price from the Marine Conservation Society, who run the clean-up events. They're predicting a spike in plastic pollution after a hot summer that brought everyone to the beach. And scientists have identified a new wildcat species living in Bolivia after realising a tiny spotted feline at a wildlife sanctuary was unlike any previously known species. That's the latest from Radio News Hub. I'm Dave Cronin.
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0: Sunday will see rain clear south by morning, leaving a drier and brighter day with lighter winds. A few showers continue in Scotland with highs of 20 degrees Celsius.

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1: New Scottish Labour leader Michael Mara has pledged to start taking action now after winning his party's leadership contest. The North East Scotland MSP, who secured 63% of the vote, says Labour must reconnect with voters if it's to return to power at Holyrood. Mr Mara spoke to reporters earlier.
2: The focus for me is to make sure that we can deliver a stronger Scotland, and we do that by getting on the front foot, but going out, listening to people, meeting them where they are, and starting that process of reconnecting with the country.
1: A hotel fire in Folkestone that led to the evacuation of hundreds of guests is being treated as suspicious by police. Around 280 people were forced from the Grand Burston Hotel after a blaze broke out in the basement in the early hours of Saturday morning. No injuries were reported. Earl Spencer has repeated claims that King Charles said of Diana, Princess of Wales, will forget her soon enough after her death, insisting in a new BBC interview that he is telling the truth. The allegations, detailed in his new memoir, have prompted a rare response from Buckingham Palace, who said that the pain of fraternal grief can cloud reason. Journalists from MSNBC were turned away from the White House on Saturday, according to the network, after President Donald Trump said it would be banned from the complex. The president also named CNN and Politico, accusing the outlets of hostile reporting. It's week two of Scotland's Open Doors Day. Ed Strutt from the Scottish Civic Trust explains.
3: It's a chance to get inside buildings and places that you'd never normally have access to. Every September, right across Scotland, doors that are usually locked or usually charge you to get in open up to the public to explore free of charge.
1: And Gemma Collins says a stalker sent her a letter claiming to have attended her mother's funeral. The reality TV star says the latest message is part of an ongoing campaign of harassment, with police investigating a series of abusive letters and other incidents. That's the latest from Radio News Hub. I'm Dave Cronin.
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1: Sunday we'll see rain clear south by morning, leaving a drier and brighter day with lighter winds. A few showers continue in Scotland with highs of 20 degrees Celsius.

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1: Donald Trump says the US has reached a deal with Denmark to strengthen its military presence in Greenland. The president had called on the country to sell the island to the United States while insisting that Greenland is crucial for US security. Ben Monse has this report.
2: Denmark's government says the agreement recognises Greenland and Denmark's sovereignty and right to self-determination. The deal is due to be signed next week, but still needs approval from the Danish and Greenlandic parliaments before it can take effect. Trump has previously refused to rule out using military force to take Greenland, despite Denmark being a NATO ally.
1: A fire that forced hundreds of people to evacuate a hotel in Folkestone is now being treated as suspicious. Around 280 guests left the Grand Burson Hotel after the blaze broke out in the basement shortly after 1 o'clock on Saturday morning. No injuries have been reported, but Kent police say they believe the fire may have been started deliberately. Liberal Democrat leader Sir Ed Davey has told party members they won't give up the fight against what he called nasty populism as the party's annual conference gets underway. In a speech to activists, Sir Ed criticised Reform UK and billionaire Elon Musk, while urging supporters to continue campaigning on issues including the NHS, the economy and social justice. It's the Great British Beach Clean this weekend. That means volunteers are gearing up to collect rubbish from our shores. The figures are then reported back.
3: Our governments recognise our data and they ask for it, and we can show when things are getting worse and also when we think policies had a positive effect.
1: That's Lizzie Price from the Marine Conservation Society, who run the clean-up events. They're predicting a spike in plastic pollution after a hot summer that brought everyone to the beach. And scientists have identified a new wildcat species living in Bolivia after realising a tiny spotted feline at a wildlife sanctuary was unlike any previously known species. That's the latest from Radio News Hub. I'm Dave Cronin.
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1: Sunday we'll see rain clear south by morning, leaving a drier and brighter day with lighter winds. A few showers continue in Scotland with highs of 20 degrees Celsius.

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1: New Scottish Labour leader Michael Mara has pledged to start taking action now after winning his party's leadership contest. The North East Scotland MSP secured 63% of the vote, says Labour must reconnect with voters if it's to return to power at Holyrood. Mr Mara spoke to reporters earlier.
2: The focus for me is to make sure that we can deliver a stronger Scotland, and we do that by getting on the front foot, but going out, listening to people, meeting them where they are, and starting that process of reconnecting with the country.
1: A hotel fire in Folkestone that led to the evacuation of hundreds of guests is being treated as suspicious by police. Around 280 people were forced from the Grand Burston Hotel after a blaze broke out in the basement in the early hours of Saturday morning. No injuries were reported. Earl Spencer has repeated claims that King Charles said of Diana, Princess of Wales, will forget her soon enough after her death, insisting in a new BBC interview that he is telling the truth. The allegations, detailed in his new memoir, have prompted a rare response from Buckingham Palace, who said that the pain of fraternal grief can cloud reason. Journalists from MSNBC were turned away from the White House on Saturday, according to the network, after President Donald Trump said it would be banned from the complex. The president also named CNN and Politico, accusing the outlets of hostile reporting. It's week two of Scotland's Open Doors Day. Ed Strutt from the Scottish Civic Trust explains.
3: It's a chance to get inside buildings and places that you'd never normally have access to. Every September, right across Scotland, doors that are usually locked or usually charge you to get in open up to the public to explore free of charge.
1: And Gemma Collins says a stalker sent her a letter claiming to have attended her mother's funeral. The reality TV star says the latest message is part of an ongoing campaign of harassment, with police investigating a series of abusive letters and other incidents. That's the latest from Radio News Hub. I'm Dave Cronin.
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1: Sunday we'll see rain clear south by morning, leaving a drier and brighter day with lighter winds. A few showers continue in Scotland with highs of 20 degrees Celsius.

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1: Donald Trump says the US has reached a deal with Denmark to strengthen its military presence in Greenland. The president had called on the country to sell the island to the United States while insisting that Greenland is crucial for US security. Ben Monse has this report.
2: Denmark's government says the agreement recognises Greenland and Denmark's sovereignty and right to self-determination. The deal is due to be signed next week, but still needs approval from the Danish and Greenlandic parliaments before it can take effect. Trump has previously refused to rule out using military force to take Greenland, despite Denmark being a NATO ally.
1: A fire that forced hundreds of people to evacuate a hotel in Folkestone is now being treated as suspicious. Around 280 guests left the Grand Burson Hotel after the blaze broke out in the basement shortly after 1 o'clock on Saturday morning. No injuries have been reported, but Kent police say they believe the fire may have been started deliberately. Liberal Democrat leader Sir Ed Davey has told party members they won't give up the fight against what he called nasty populism as the party's annual conference gets underway. In a speech to activists, Sir Ed criticised Reform UK and billionaire Elon Musk, while urging supporters to continue campaigning on issues including the NHS, the economy and social justice. It's the Great British Beach Clean this weekend. That means volunteers are gearing up to collect rubbish from our shores. The figures are then reported back.
3: Our governments recognise our data and they ask for it, and we can show when things are getting worse and also when we think policies had a positive effect.
1: That's Lizzie Price from the Marine Conservation Society, who run the clean-up events. They're predicting a spike in plastic pollution after a hot summer that brought everyone to the beach. And scientists have identified a new wildcat species living in Bolivia after realising a tiny spotted feline at a wildlife sanctuary was unlike any previously known species. That's the latest from Radio News Hub. I'm Dave Cronin.
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1: Sunday we'll see rain clear south by morning, leaving a drier and brighter day with lighter winds. A few showers continue in Scotland with highs of 20 degrees Celsius.

can't reject it. You're the junkie, and I inject it into your bloodstream. It's like a

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1: Ed Sheeran's made his first public comment since all his support acts withdrew from his tour. He's called the situation catastrophic and unjustifiable, as he's admitted making mistakes after his promoters dropped Macklemore over pro-Palestine comments. Speaking at his concert in Philadelphia, the performer says he was unsure what reaction he'd get on stage.
2: To be totally honest with you, I didn't know what this audience would be like tonight. I didn't know if I would have things thrown at me. I didn't know if people would be angry at me.
1: Earl Spencer's accused the King of gaslighting him after Buckingham Palace pushed back against explosive claims that Charles said will forget her soon enough following the death of Princess Diana. Her brother has made a series of damning claims about the then Prince Charles in a new memoir chronicling the life of his sister and events after her death in 1997. A national task force tackling misogyny has been launched. The group will seek to root out harmful attitudes online, in workplaces and within communities, bringing together representatives from women's organisations, academia, local leaders and ministers. Officials said further announcements will be made this week to move forward with Labour's 2024 manifesto pledge to halve violence against women and girls in a decade. The Lib Dems' plan for growth would put the UK at the heart of Europe. It's according to Deputy Leader Daisy Cooper, who's set to say how the party will strike growth and defence partnerships with Europe and seek to entice startups to stay in the UK as part of its proposal on the second day of their conference in Brighton. And in cricket, England stormed to an 8-wicket victory over Sri Lanka at Old Trafford, completing a 3-0 T20 series whitewash and reclaiming top spot in the world rankings. From Radio News Hub, I'm Trevor Thomas.
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1: Largely dry today with plenty of sunny spells, just a few showers in Scotland, feeling pleasant in any brighter weather, with Sunday's high hitting 19 degrees.

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2: No matter what, you got to strut.

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1: In Philadelphia since all his support acts withdrew from his tour. He's called the situation catastrophic and injustifiable, as he's admitted making mistakes when his promoters dropped Macklemore over pro-Palestine comments. Giving his first public words to the audience watching, the artist thanked fellow performers at the show.
2: They said yes to being on stage with the knowledge that the world thought I was a certain type of person. They said yes with the knowledge that the world they hate them too was standing on stage with me. And I am so grateful for them being here tonight.
1: A national task force tackling misogyny has been launched. The group will seek to root out harmful attitudes online, in workplaces and within communities, bringing together representatives from women's organisations, academia, local leaders and ministers. Officials said further announcements will be made this week to move forward with Labour's 2024 manifesto pledge to halve violence against women and girls in a decade. Earl Spencer's accused the King of gaslighting him after Buckingham Palace pushed back against explosive claims that Charles said will forget her soon enough following the death of Princess Diana. Her brother has made a series of damning claims about the then Prince Charles in a new memoir chronicling the life of his sister and events after her death in 1997. The Lib Dems conference will be told how their plan for growth will put the UK at the heart of Europe. Party Treasury spokesperson Daisy Cooper will set out how the party would strike a growth and defence partnership and seek to entice startups to stay in the UK. And in cricket, England stormed to an 8-wicket victory over Sri Lanka at Old Trafford, completing a 3-0 T20 series whitewash and reclaiming top spot in the world rankings. Sri Lanka were bowled out for 124. From Radio News Hub, I'm Trevor Thomas.
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1: Largely dry today with plenty of sunny spells, just a few showers in Scotland, feeling pleasant in any brighter weather, with Sunday's high hitting 19 degrees.
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1: Ed Sheeran's made his first public comment since all his support acts withdrew from his tour. He's called the situation catastrophic and injustifiable, as he's admitted making mistakes after his promoters dropped Macklemore over pro-Palestine comments. Speaking at his concert in Philadelphia, the performer says he was unsure what reaction he'd get on stage.
2: To be totally honest with you, I didn't know what this audience would be like tonight. I didn't know if I would have things thrown at me. I didn't know if people would be angry at me.
1: Earl Spencer says the relationship between the press and the Duke and Duchess of Sussex echoes the way the media treated his sister, the Princess of Wales. In an interview with the BBC, set to be aired later, he's described the press's coverage of Harry and Meghan as having a cancerous influence, and he would be beholden on people to learn from Diana's example. Latest comments come after the King was accused of gaslighting following Buckingham Palace's response to claims Charles said we'll forget her soon enough. Following Diana's death. The Lib Dems conference will be told how their plan for growth will put the UK at the heart of Europe. Party Treasury spokesperson Daisy Cooper will set out how the party would strike a growth and defence partnership and seek to entice startups to stay in the UK as part of its proposal for the economy. The second day at Brighton will hear partnership with the EU will start to reverse economic damages of Brexit. A national task force tackling misogyny has been launched. The group will seek to root out harmful attitudes. Officials said further announcements will be made this week to move forward with manifesto pledges to halve violence against women and girls in a decade. And in cricket, England stormed to an 8-wicket victory over Sri Lanka at Old Trafford, completing a 3-0 T20 series whitewash and reclaiming top spot in the world rankings. That's the latest from Radio News Hub. I'm Trevor Thomas.
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1: Largely dry today with plenty of sunny spells, just a few showers in Scotland, feeling pleasant in any brighter weather, with Sunday's high hitting 19 degrees.

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1: Withdrew from his tour. He's called the situation catastrophic and injustifiable, as he's admitted making mistakes when his promoters dropped Macklemore over pro-Palestine comments, giving his first public words to the audience watching the artists thanked fellow performers at the show.
2: They said yes to being on stage with the knowledge that the world thought I was a certain type of person. They said yes with the knowledge that the world they hate them too was standing on stage with me. And I am so grateful for them being here tonight.
1: A national task force tackling misogyny has been launched. The group will seek to root out harmful attitudes online, in workplaces and within communities, bringing together representatives from women's organisations, academia, local leaders and ministers. Officials said further announcements will be made this week to move forward with the 2024 manifesto pledge to halve violence against women and girls in a decade. Earl Spencer says the relationship between the press and the Duke and Duchess of Sussex echoes the way the media treated his sister, the Princess of Wales. In an interview with the BBC, set to be aired later, he's described the press's coverage of Harry and Meghan as having a cancerous influence, adding it would be beholden on people to learn from Diana's example. Latest comments come after the King was accused of gaslighting following Buckingham Palace's response to claims Charles said we'll forget her soon enough after Diana's death. Lib Dems conference will be told how the plan for growth will put the UK at the heart of Europe. Party Treasury spokesperson Daisy Cooper is addressing the second day at Brighton. And in cricket, England stormed to an 8-wicket victory over Sri Lanka at Old Trafford, completing a 3-0 T20 series whitewash, reclaiming top spot in the world rankings. From Radio News Hub, I'm Trevor Thomas.
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Kickstarting your Sunday morning here on Tameside Radio. It's Duran Duran with Hungry Like the Wolf. And speaking of being hungry, I'm a little bit peckish. I only had a bowl of cereal and some biscuits to tide me over before coming here. Sometimes I'll wake up and it's like I just want to go straight to work. I want to come straight to the radio on a weekend. I just want to have my fun, get my thing done, focus on food in the afternoon. But sometimes I do wish I'd take a bit more time to get myself a cooked breakfast and I wouldn't be hungry like a wolf, would I? I took my dad to the airport on Thursday and on the way we went to Spoons and had a nice little brunch and I'm there thinking, oh, you know what? I do love having a cooked breakfast, especially when you're on a UK trip. You know, like when you go away for a night, you're on a road trip across the UK. It's not done proper unless you're having a cooked breakfast or a Sunday brunch. You know what I mean? So I feel like after the show today, that's certainly what I'm going to do when I get home. I would love to cook here in the studio, but we only have a microwave. So you can't microwave sausages, bacon, hash browns and the like, can you? And if I did, I'd get told off for eating it in the studio anyway, because it makes it smell. And you don't want to get grease on your keyboard. You don't want to get fat in your little dials. It might mess up the playlist, and that's one thing that we don't want to do. So I might not be eating throughout the show, but we can divulge. We can delve into today's best music and your favourite songs of all time. I've got an apology to make. We've got Misha Paris coming up very shortly. I was calling her Mika or Micah all day yesterday. But to be fair, she spelled her name M-I-C-A. And when you've got an artist called Mika, who's M-I-K-A, you can see my mistake on this, but I got home yesterday. My mum went, it's not a criticism, it's constructive. It's Misha Paris. So we're going to stick her on again this morning. I will get her name right. We've got Olivia Dean coming up. We've got Queen, Chaka Khan, Kelly Clarkson. And we've also got some sports news on the way from 9:30.

I'm going to get it right for you this morning, Misha. I do apologise for calling you Micah or Mika. But no one told me that your name was Misha. I mean, you spell it M-I-C-A. You can see how my mistake was made. And yesterday, I must have introduced her as Mika Paris, because I got home and my mum was like, it's not a complaint, just some constructive criticism for you. It's Misha. Well, I've never heard anyone tell me it's Misha. You can, if it says Mika on the screen, Mika is what's going to come out of my mouth. You need to spell it right, love. And we've got Olivia Dean coming up for you now. It isn't perfect, but it might be. And in recent weeks, I have fallen in love with Olivia Dean. It's taken some time, and I'll explain why. But first, we're going to get the song from the latest Bridget Jones movie.

I say it's from the latest Bridget Jones film. There isn't a new Bridget Jones film. It was a year and a half ago it came out. And I saw it in cinemas. My last three films before Bridget Jones in the cinema was Spider-Man No Way Home, Gladiator 2, Ghostbusters Frozen Empire. And then to complete the list, I went and saw Bridget Jones. But you know what? Why not? You can't beat a bit of Hugh Grant, can you? So that's taken from that film. Olivia Dean, it isn't perfect, but it might be. And it's one of the songs that has helped me get into her into recent weeks. I mean, she came to the Brit Awards, the Mobos. She did two nights at the Co-op Live. I saw her on four occasions there. I saw her supporting Sam Fender at Withenshaw Park. That was when I first really discovered her last year. I knew the name, but I didn't know anything about her. I didn't know any songs. And since then, of course, they've gone on to do the song Rain Me In Together, which has been 16 weeks, I think. At number one before Sienna Spyro came along with Great Expectations, another beautiful song that we love here at Tameside Radio. But after seeing her on five different occasions, it just wasn't clicking. I wasn't getting the vibe, and I was like, yeah, she's got some good songs, she's got some a good voice, she's got some good vocals, I'm just not digging it. And now that she's completed the tour for her album The Art of Loving, I think I played her on the show last week and it just clicked. I think it was Man I Need, a song that I've heard so many times, and I do enjoy listening to it, but you know, like, you hear something so many times, and you've heard it that often that you just don't want to like it. When something's overplayed, yeah, it's a good tune, but I'm hearing it all over the place, I'm fed up of it. I had a few weeks away from Olivia Dean, played her last week on the show, and it just clicked. And now it's like, on those five different occasions when I've seen her, Withenshaw Park, the Brits, the Mobos, the two nights at the Co-op, and it's like, why on earth did I not enjoy this girl more? Her album, The Art of Loving, it's jazzy, it's soulful, it's indie poppy, it's brought together with some superb production, and the songs are absolutely sublime. How I've not fallen in love with it before now, I don't know, but her second album, The Art of Loving, now that she's completed the tour, is finally clicked with me, so I'll just have to wait a few years until she drops something else. But I do love that one there, a standalone single, not on an album, from the film Bridget Jones. It isn't perfect, but it might be. It's Olivia Dean. Keep doing what you're doing. We love you here at Tameside Radio. Moving swiftly on for you now, this is Queen, I Want to Break Free. We've got Chaka Khan on the way for you very shortly, Kelly Clarkson with Stronger, and we're also going to get you a sports update at past 12, so don't go anywhere.

0: Looking for the right school for your child? 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
3: In the Premier League, Aston Villa came from behind to beat Tottenham 3-2 in North London, while Brighton produced the result of the day with a convincing 3-0 win over Arsenal. Elsewhere, Everton edged past Ipswich 1-0 at Goodison Park, and Newcastle secured a 2-1 victory over Hull City. Spurs boss Roberto De Zerbi spoke after his team's home defeat.
4: Today I am very disappointed, very sad, very frustrated for the performance, because we can't lose this game in this way, absolutely.
3: In the Scottish Premier League, Dundee picked up all 3 points with a 2-1 win over Motherwell, while Hibernian and Aberdeen shared the spoils in a 1-1 draw at Easter Road. And in cricket, England stormed to an 8-wicket victory over Sri Lanka at Old Trafford, completing a 3-0 T20 series whitewash and reclaiming the top spot in the world rankings.
5: We are Denton.

heard that one in a long time. What doesn't kill you or stronger? She gave you two titles to choose from that one. It's Kelly Clarkson. Such a powerful voice. Did she win American Idol back in 2003? And then she had a string of hits. She then got her own TV show, came back, had a few more hits, did a Christmas album, did another Christmas album, and then went back to presenting TV in America. She's a star. We love her. It's Kelly Clarkson bringing us back to your Sunday morning here on Tameside Radio. We've just hit 25 to 10. We've got Tears for Fears coming up. Bruno Mars and Anderson .Paak teaming up to form a little duo called Silk Sonic. We've also got some Madonna on the way for you before 10 o'clock as well. Coming up for you now, though, this is Sign of the Times, Harry Styles.

Doing 12 nights at Wembley Stadium and 30 in Madison Square Garden, New York City, as well as all the other countless dates on his world tour. As if all that wasn't enough, Harry Styles has announced yet another tour for 2027. And whereas on his world tour this year he's been supported by Shania Twain all along, next year he's decided every different city he plays is going to have a different support. He's got Kylie Minogue playing with him out in America. He's got LCD Sound System with him in Rome. And over here in the UK, he has Tears for Fears. And you know what? Might sound mad on paper, but I think it's going to be a fantastic mix.

We've already had one fantastic album from Bruno Mars this year, but that track's taken us back a few years to when he teamed up with producer and drummer Anderson .Paak to form a little duo called Silk Sonic. It's Leave the Door Open on Tameside Radio. Before that, have you with us, Tears for Fears with Mad World, who have announced a few weeks ago, these are already sold out, don't bother trying to get tickets unless you've already got them, well done to you. They've announced that they are supporting Mr. Harry Styles at Three Nights in Wembley Stadium next August. As if his 12 nights this year weren't enough, he's having so much fun, he's decided to go back and do it again. But this time, instead of taking Shania Twain across the world, he's taking Tears for Fears, Kylie Minogue, LCD Sound System, but to name a few. And on paper, they might sound like weird combinations, but quite frankly, I think it's going to be a fantastic mix. Can't wait to see how that one plays out next August. That's something that I didn't have on my 2026 bingo card. Tears for Fears and Harry Styles, but do you know what? It's what bingo cards are for, isn't it? They bring up the unexpected. I've never actually played bingo. I used to have a little bingo board game when I was a kid, but I've not hit that stage in my life where I actually go out and play bingo just yet. Things could change in 2027. James could be addicted to bingo. Who knows? Here's Madonna.

It's ABBA with Under Attack, bringing us ever closer to 10 o'clock this morning. I'll be back with another hour of your Sunday breakfast. We've got Don Henley, Jamiroquai, Pitbull, the Four Tops, all on the way for you at the turn of the hour. So hopefully I'll see you there.

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1: Following the controversy over Macklemore's removal from his world tour. The artist was speaking at his show in Philadelphia after he faced a backlash and support acts dropped out after the US rapper's comments about Gaza. He's admitted making mistakes, condemning the conflict as catastrophic and unjustifiable.
2: To be totally honest with you, I didn't know what this audience would be like tonight. I didn't know if I would have things thrown at me. I didn't know if people would be...
1: Earl Spencer says the relationship between the press and the Duke and Duchess of Sussex echoes the way the media treated his sister, the Princess of Wales. In an interview with the BBC, he's described the press's coverage of Harry and Meghan as having a cancerous influence, adding it would be beholden on people to learn from Diana's example. Latest comments come after the King was accused of gaslighting following Buckingham Palace's response to claims that Charles said we'll forget her soon enough after Diana's death. A former Labour leader has urged Andy Burnham to introduce compulsory voting. Neil Kinnock and former Home Secretary Lord David Blunkett are expected to support a law change in Parliament. Lord Kinnock said the move was increasingly justified and necessary to strengthen democracy in the UK. The Lib Dems conference will be told how their plan for growth will put the UK at the heart of Europe. Party Treasury spokesperson Daisy Cooper is speaking during the second day at Brighton. And in cricket, England have stormed to an 8-wicket victory over Sri Lanka at Old Trafford, completing a 3-0 T20 series whitewash and reclaiming top spot in the world rankings. Sri Lanka were bowled out for 124 before Joss Butler's unbeaten 62 guided England with more than 10 overs to spare. And that's the latest from Radio News Hub. I'm Trevor Thomas.
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Don Henley with the Boys of Summer, welcoming you back to another hour of your Sunday breakfast here on Tameside Radio with me, James HK. I'm going to take you through to 1 o'clock this afternoon, where Mike Warbank will be here with the show that Time Forgot. But from 11 o'clock, the last 2 hours of the show, the power is in your hands. If there's a song that you want to hear this morning, it will be my pleasure to stick it on for you. All you need to do is WhatsApp us at 07787 350 452. That's 07787 350 452. And whatever your listening delight, whatever your wanton pleasure is this morning, from 11 o'clock, we'll stick on all of your favourite tunes right here on 103.6 FM. We've got Jamiroquai coming up for you now with Little L. Pitbull teaming up with Neo with Give Me Everything. And the Four Tops going loco down in Acapulco, all on the way for you next.

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1: Me not working hard. 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
3: I know, it's 20 past 10 on a Sunday morning, but listening to this, you'd think it's Party Central, wouldn't you? It's the Four Tops going loco down in Acapulco. And I can just hear my mum at home in the kitchen making a breakfast to this. She'll be dancing, she'll be singing. She'll be getting judged by my stepdad. She'll be wanting to get involved, but he won't be doing it. Maybe you're going through the same in your kitchen. Either way, whenever you're listening to this, enjoy it and kickstart your Sunday morning the right way. It's the Four Tops.

Carlisle with In Too Deep on Tameside Radio, taking us to 25 past 10 this Sunday morning. And I reignited my passion for Belinda Kyle earlier this summer. I was working the Etihad concerts, and five of those this year were Take That, which is the show that I have worked most in my life. From my 9.5 years at AO Arena, I think I must have worked about 20 Take That shows. Went to the Co-op Live, they were part of the opening season, there's another two. And then 2 years later, they're going to do another five shows at the Etihad on the circus tour. And it's like, my God, Take That just will not leave me alone. They've got some great songs, and I always enjoy listening to them. But I'm at that point now where it's like, I just wish Take That would give me a break. But then they said they were taking Belinda Carlisle and The Script on tour with them. And my ears pricked up. So I like a bit of Belinda Carlisle. You can't beat a bit of In Too Deep that you've just heard there. Heaven is a Place on Earth. Circles in the Sand. Love it. And then, of course, you've got The Script, who are touring a brand new album this year. They put in a few new singles with all of their classics, The Script. There's so many songs that, unless you're a fan, you just didn't realise they were them. And it was like, oh, my God, keep them coming. It's song after song after song of just... It was a fantastic run of shows. And whenever Take That went off stage, they'd play I've Had the Time of My Life from Dirty Dancing. And as soon as that song finishes, you've still got 80,000 people leaving the stadium, and on the concourse, everyone's just walking out, singing it together in unison. It was a really, really beautiful, beautiful thing to have witnessed. So I started off that period thinking, I am fed up. I am sick to the back teeth of Take That. But it all started to get a little bit better when Belinda Carlisle came on stage at 7 o'clock and just played through her greatest hits. And do you know what? She's obviously not used to the English weather, because I think three of the nights she performed, she had a little gazebo on stage that she would perform under, and she would not move from it. Her band are getting rained on, and she's just under this gazebo, dry as a bone. But there was two nights where it was actually quite sunny, and she got to release herself a little bit more, and I was like, come on, love. I know you're from America. You're not used to this sort of weather, but you would take that. You're in rainy Manchester. You've just got to embrace it, love.

So earlier this week, Simply Red announced a brand new summer tour for 2027. And my mum was going through the list of dates and the list of support acts, and she's like, Daz, we need to go see Simply Red next year. Daz is my stepdad, by the way, for a little bit of context. She was super excited. She comes running in the lounge. We need to go see Simply Red next year. Why? They've got Lisa Stansfield supporting them. So I had a look at this list and I went, you do know Lisa Stansfield's only supporting them in Swansea? And her face just drops and she's like, oh, I wanted to go watch her at Halifax Peace Hall. And I went, yeah, she's not doing the Peace Hall in Halifax. She's playing Swansea. And she's like, do you know what? I don't think I want to go and watch Simply Red anymore. Don't blame me, love. I wouldn't go to Swansea either.

0: It's Pat Benatar. Hit me with your best shot. It's 22:11. It's Teamside Radio on your Sunday breakfast. Although we're quickly going to transition into your Sunday brunch. And from 11 o'clock, you can also be in charge of the music. If there's a particular song that's been in your head all week, or something that's really annoying you that you think you want to annoy somebody else with, or maybe there's just a passing fancy that you want me to play this morning, it would be my pleasure. 07787 350 452 is the WhatsApp number to contact me on. 07787 350 452. Like I said, anything you want to hear from 11 o'clock, the power is all yours. To take us through to 11 o'clock, we've got Sum 41, McFly, Nelly, and House of Pain, but to name a few. I'll see you on the other side.
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1: Ed Sheeran's admitted making mistakes as he's condemned the conflict in Gaza as catastrophic and unjustifiable. The artist was speaking at his show in Philadelphia after he faced a backlash as support acts dropped out over Macklemore's support of Palestine. He says he questioned whether he wanted to continue as an artist at all, following the controversy over the rapper's support act's removal from his world tour. He thanked fellow performers.
2: They said yes to being on stage with the knowledge that the world thought I was a certain type of person. They said yes with the knowledge that the world may hate them too for standing on stage with me. And I am so grateful for them being here tonight.
1: Earl Spencer says the relationship between the press and the Duke and Duchess of Sussex echoes the way the media treated his sister, the Princess of Wales. In an interview with the BBC, he's described the press's coverage of Harry and Meghan as having a cancerous influence, adding it would be beholden on people to learn from Diana's example. Latest comments come after the King was accused of gaslighting following Buckingham Palace's response to claims that Charles said, "We'll forget her soon enough," after Diana's death. The Lib Dems conference will be told how their plan for growth will put the UK at the heart of Europe. Party Treasury spokesperson Daisy Cooper is setting out how the party would seek to entice startups to stay in the UK as part of its proposal for the economy. She's speaking at the second day in Brighton. A former Labour leader has urged Andy Burnham to introduce compulsory voting. Lord Neil Kinnock's is supporting a law change in Parliament that would make casting ballots a civic duty. And in cricket, England stormed to an 8-wicket victory over Sri Lanka at Old Trafford, completing a 3-0 T20 series whitewash and reclaiming top spot in the world rankings. A Jos Buttler unbeaten 62 guided England to their target with more than 10 overs to spare. With the latest from Radio News Hub, I'm Trevor Thomas.
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4: Sunny intervals throughout the day with a gentle breeze, a highest of 17 during the day and 9 during the evening. Looking forward to next week. Cloudy for the most part, a bit of rain coming in Wednesday with a highest of 20 throughout the week.

Welcome back to Teamside Radio this Sunday morning. We've just gone 11 o'clock and that's the Pogues. Dirty Old Town getting us kicked off. It's my favourite tune of theirs. Well, one of my top three, actually. Pogues season is nearly upon us. Actually, no, it's September. We're nowhere near, are we? But yeah, one of my top three songs. I love Rainy Night in Soho. I just love the piano motif that goes all the way through it. I love that traditional Irish tune. And of course, where would Christmas be without the Pogues as well? So yeah, they're my top three. A great way to kick off the show this morning. And if you are a big fan of the Pogues or just Shane McGowan's legacy in general, there is a tribute album called 20th Century Paddy, The Songs of Shane McGowan, which comes out on November the 13th this year, featuring tracks from Tom Waits, Bruce Springsteen, I think even Johnny Depp. I know, the pirate Johnny Depp has a song on that album, so that promises to be something quite unique and exciting for Pogues fans. I was going to say Irish lovers, Irish fans then, but you're not like a lover of the Irish. If you are Irish, you're just Irish, aren't you, I suppose. Well, that's coming up very, very soon. Something to look forward to. As for this morning, if there's something that you want to look forward to, if you've got something in your head that you can't get out and you think, oh, I'll just hear it one more time, that might get it out. Maybe you will have a song that you think I'm going to annoy my friends and family with today, or maybe there's just a song that you absolutely love, you've not heard it for a while, and you would love to get a request in at Teamside Radio. Well, you can do. You can get in touch with us this morning. I'm going to take you through to 11 o'clock this afternoon. So for the next 2 hours, 07787 350 452. That's 07787 350 452. We've got Bob Marley and the Wailers coming up for you now. Could You Be Loved? Maroon 5 on the way. Susie Quattro, Tom Brown, some Hayley Williams, Tattoo as well. It's a right old mix this Sunday morning. Getting you ready for whatever is coming your way this afternoon.

0: It's Maroon 5 for you on Teamside Radio, bringing us to 11:15 this Sunday morning. Over the next 2 hours, as I take you through to Mike Wallbank and the show that time forgot, a wonderful 15-year career he's had with us here at Teamside Radio. Gets more exciting every week. I remember last week he played Seaside Rendezvous by Queen, which is from the Night at the Opera album. It's about 1 minute 42 seconds, I think. Might be over 2 minutes. I don't know. I don't know the timing off the top of my head. I don't know why I mentioned the timing, actually. But you listen to that album, and it's got such great tunes on it, like You're My Best Friend, I'm In Love With My Car, Deaf on Two Legs, my personal favourite, 39, my dad's favourite song ever, Love of My Life, and to close the album, well, almost close the album, you got the little ditty of God Save the Queen. You got Bohemian Rhapsody on there. So already it's a great album. They have these little ditties in it. There's literally a track that's 1 minute seven long called Lazing on a Sunday Afternoon. It's just Freddie Mercury having so much fun, and then Brian May coming in and soloing over the top. And one of the tracks to end side one of the LP is Seaside Rendezvous. And Mike played this on his show last week, and I was like, where else would you hear a song like that on the radio than listening to Mike Wallbank? So I can't wait to see what he's got in store for us this week. He's here from 1 o'clock, and like I said, to take us through to that, get you in the mood for him, get you in the mood for whatever is coming your way today. Maybe you're off out watching the football, you might be heading into Manchester to watch Diljit Dosanjh tonight at the Co-op Live. Whatever you've got planned, we have hopefully got the tunes to get you ready for whatever is coming your way today and get you ready for an all new week commencing tomorrow. And if there's something that you want to hear to get you in the mood for anything that you want to hear today, please do get in touch with us at 07787 350452 via WhatsApp. Paul says hello. He's asked if he could have a song for his wife, Denise. It would be an absolute pleasure. John Legend, All of Me, is on the way for you next.
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0: requested by Paul Smith for his wife Denise. A pleasure to play that for you this morning. Hope you both have a fantastic day. This next one's for Adele in Carbrook. She wants Funkin' in Jamaica. Funkin' for Jamaica. And when she texted in, I thought, I have absolutely no idea what this song is. But I've had a little snippet through my headphones, and of course I know what this is. Fantastic tune. It's Tom Brown. And if you do want to get a song on this morning, like Paul and Adele, 07787 350 452 is the WhatsApp number to contact me on. 07787 350 452 I feel like I should have turned my headphones down for that sharp blast of trumpet there.
1: Man, I was doing the
0: funky though. And it's for Jamaica. It's Tom Brown on Tameside Radio. Susie Quattro on the way for you next. Got Hayley Williams coming up, Tattoo, Tina Turner as well.

I only discovered this song earlier this year. It's Susie Quattro, If You Can't Give Me Love. And it has given me a lot of love, that song. Every time I stick it on, can't help but sing along. My dad had a little glam rock compilation CD about 20 years ago in his little red van. And there was stuff like T-Rex on it, The Sweet. And there was Devilgate Drive by Susie Quattro. So I was a little bit of a glam rocker growing up. Yeah, I'm not going to lie. I didn't have the hair for it. But I did enjoy a little bit of glam rock. So when I first heard this song earlier this year, I was like, surely that's not Susie Quattro. I remember Dave Sweetmore interviewed her probably about a year or two ago here on Tameside Radio. And that was when I was like, do you know what? I've not listened to Susie Quattro for yonks. Donkey's year since I listened to Susie Quattro. Got home sticker on, If You Can't Give Me Love. I've not heard that one before, so I put it on and I was like, this can't be Susie Quattro. It sounds nothing like glam rock. But it's one of my, honest to God, favourite songs. Adore it. Susie Quattro, If You Can't Give Me Love. B.O.B. and Hayley Williams of Paramore coming up for you now. This is Airplanes. We've got Tattoo on the way with All the Things She Said next.

It's Tina Turner, When the Heartache is Over, for you on Tameside Radio. And I always get her mixed up with Janet Jackson. And it's a really stupid reason why I get Tina and Janet mixed up. And it's not their music. And it's purely because my dad used to fancy one of them when he was my age. When they were big in the 80s, he used to fancy one of them. And I don't know if it was Janet or if it was Tina. And every time I mention this, my mum's like, oh, it was definitely Janet. But then for some reason, there's this mental block in my head that just says Tina. And that's literally the only reason why I confuse them. It's not to do with the music, nothing to do with the legacies, nothing to do with one of them's a Jackson and one of them isn't, purely because my dad fancied one of them and I can never, ever, ever remember which one it was. Not that it really matters. Blondie coming up for you now, Heart of Glass. We've got Gladys Knight and the Pips and Jackie Graham on the way very shortly to take you through to 12.

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It's a perfect song for a Sunday lunchtime, isn't it? Gladys Knight and the Pips. Baby, don't change your mind. I think I've got that on a Motown record at home. Can't be a bit of Motown, can you? A little known fact, actually, about Motown. It's not a genre. It's a music label. Tamla Motown, which was started in the mid-1950s. It slowly died away in the mid-90s. I think the last track that they ever put out was by Shanice. Do you know what? I'll play it before the album's out. I got myself in the mood there. If you don't know the song, it was the last hit that Motown had. But the hits that they had in the 50s, the 60s, the 70s, the Supremes, the Ronettes, Diana Ross when she went solo, you had Lionel Richie when he went solo, you had the Commodores, pre-Lionel, post-Lionel. The hits that they've had, it's just endless and endless. And that's one of the early ones there, Gladys Knight and the Pips. We'll get one of the later ones from Shanice on for you very, very shortly. So, yeah. There's a little known fact you can put in your pub quiz. Motown is not a genre. It's just a label. And people just, I don't know, label Motown as a genre. Because why not? You think of Motown, you do think of acts like Gladys Knight and the Pips. And you do think that all those songs go hand in hand with a Sunday lunch. I hope you're having a good Sunday morning so far. We've got today's best music and your favourite songs of all time to take you through your Sunday afternoon. Mike Warbank will be here at 1 to take you through until 3 o'clock this afternoon. Whatever you got coming your way, we've got the playlist for you. And if you want to get involved with that, you can do. You can WhatsApp me on 07787 350 452. Jackie Graham for you now with Step Right Up. And then we will get that Shanice song on to tide you over and take you through to 12 o'clock. I'll be back with another hour of your Sunday brunch exclusive here to 103.6 FM.

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1: Ed Sheeran said he questioned whether he wanted to continue as an artist at all following the controversy over Macklemore's removal from his world tour. The artist was speaking at his show in Philadelphia after he's faced a backlash and support acts dropped out after the US rapper's comments about Gaza. He's admitted making mistakes, condemning the conflict as catastrophic and unjustifiable.
2: To be totally honest with you, I didn't know what this audience would be like tonight. I didn't know if I would have things thrown at me. I didn't know if people would be
1: Earl Spencer says the relationship between the press and the Duke and Duchess of Sussex echoes the way the media treated his sister, the Princess of Wales. In an interview with the BBC, he's described the press's coverage of Harry and Meghan as having a cancerous influence, adding it would be beholden on people to learn from Diana's example. Investigations into a fire in Folkestone are ongoing, with fears it was started deliberately. Dozens of residents living near the Grand Burstyn Hotel, which was hit by the blaze early yesterday, have been relocated due to concerns that the building's structure could have weakened. No injuries relating to the fire have been reported. About 280 people were evacuated. A national task force tackling misogyny has been launched. The group will seek to root out harmful attitudes online, in workplaces and within communities, bringing together representatives from women's organisations, academia, local leaders and ministers. Officials said further announcements will be made this week to move forward with pledges to halve violence against women and girls in a decade. And Luke Littler is facing Premier League champion Johnny Clayton in the last eight of World Series of Darts finals. The world number one narrowly beat Nathan Aspinall to get there amid constant whistling from members of the crowd. That's the latest from Radio News Hub. I'm Trevor Thomas.
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5: Sunny intervals and a gentle breeze throughout the day. A high of 16 and a lowest of 9 this evening. Looking forward to next week. Mostly cloudy for Monday and Tuesday with a highest of 20, with rain sneaking in Wednesday with a highest of 17.

And about 3 years ago, these games used to be called FIFA. And basically every year since about 96 on your Xboxes and your PlayStations, there's a new FIFA game, or EA as it now is, every single year. And growing up as a kid, as a teen, who was obsessed with football, obviously we had to get the same game every single year. And the only thing that changed was the kits, the players and the number on the front. And it would drive my mum mad because it would be £50 that wasn't mine, it would be hers. And on it, you have a different soundtrack every single year. And we call these songs FIFA Bangers. The Veronicas there with Untouched, kickstarting your 12 o'clock hour here on Tameside Radio, is, of course, a certified FIFA banger. I want to say 2008 or 2010. I'll Google it and find out. But welcome back to the show. My name is James HK. I'm going to take you through until 1 o'clock this afternoon, when Mike Warbank will be here with the show that time forgot. If there's a particular song you want to hear this afternoon, 07787 350452 is the number to text me on. We have the Tech Minute coming up for you straight after this one from the Rolling Stones. My mum had this on 7-inch. It's Miss You.

Quick question. When you log in somewhere important, do you wait for a text with a 6-digit code? Most of us do. Back in June, I sat here and told you to turn on 2-step verification. I stand by it, but I owe you an update because Microsoft is switching those text messages off. From February next year, Microsoft stops sending login codes by text or phone call. They're replacing them with passkeys. That could be your fingerprint, could be your face, or an on-screen PIN. Sounds like a downgrade. It isn't. A code can be read over your shoulder, intercepted, or typed into a fake site, which, after last week, you'll know is the whole game. A passkey can't be. It only works on a real website. 3 quick wins. 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Tip 3 for everybody. 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
1: Sarah never met Andrea, who finally got a good night's sleep because a Willowwood hospice nurse managed her mum's pain. She didn't know Michael, who received counselling from Willowwood's family support team after his partner died.

Shania Twain, Giddy Up on Tameside Radio, bringing us to 20 past 12 this Sunday afternoon. She's just completed a, well, she's still on the world tour, actually, with Harry Styles. She's gone all around the world. She did 12 nights at Wembley. They're currently doing 30 nights. I'm not joking, they're 30 nights, 3-0, 30 nights at Madison Square Garden over in New York City. And Harry Styles has had so much fun on this tour with Shania that he's decided he's going to do the entire tour all over again. But without Shania. Oh, sad that, isn't it? He's doing another 3 nights at Wembley Stadium next year. He's doing nights in Rome. He's doing a few more nights in America, where he's supported by Miss Kylie Minogue. In Rome, he'll be joined by LCD Sound System. Now, you listen to Harry Styles, and then you think Shania Twain, and you think it wouldn't work. This tour has worked an absolute treat. There's a whole new generation of Shania Twain fans out there, and it's worked so well. And this year, he's took those really random acts, and he's going to take them on tour with him next year, like Kylie and LCD Sound System. And you know what? It is going to work a treat. But here's the best one. In Wembley, for 3 nights, Harry Styles is with Tears for Fears. And Tears for Fears is a band that I've got into this year, and it's all because of this song, Everybody Wants to Rule the World, because I absolutely hated it for such a long time. I'd hear it as a kid, I'd hear it as a teen, I'd hear it as an adult on the radio, on the TV, and I heard it that many times that I just detested it. And this year, it just clicked. And I think it's wonderful. Finally.

0: following me around like a bad penny for years. Started to get a little bit annoying, but this year I really fell in love with him, and I'll tell you for why. So basically 13 years ago I started working at the AO Arena. 9.5 years later, I moved across to the Co-op Live, and this year I even did the summer concert season at the Etihad. And at the AO, I did about 20 Take That shows. I've done 2 at the Co-op and then 5 at the Etihad. Take That is the show that I've worked more than anything. I just cannot get away from them. They're following me around, honestly. It's like the stalking James HK. And when I found out that they were going to do the Etihad this year and that I'd be working, I was like, oh my God, it's Take That again. But do you know what? I feel like it's a complete reinvention. They've done the Circus Tour 20th anniversary. They first toured it with the album in 2006, and then that's what they've toured again this year. And they took with them Belinda Carlisle, so many great hits, Adora, The Script, again, so many songs that I didn't even realise were theirs. Love them. And then, of course, Take That come out and they do their... They do their thing. It's really cheesy. There was one point where they get about 3 songs in, they go, "I am Howard, I am Mark, and I'm Gary. And together, we are Take That." Amazing. This is my ideal day out, or whatever the name is. I don't know. This is my idea of a nice day out. That's it, isn't it? It was cheesy as anything, but I absolutely loved it. The concert finished. Everyone's walking out. They're all on the concourse together, and everyone's singing "I've Had the Time of My Life" by Dirty Dancing. It was a beautiful moment, and it was there that I stood there and like, do you know what? I've worked in so many different venues. I've even been in the Royal Albert Hall down in London, and it's like, it's finally come full circle. I'm in the Etihad, I've got to where I want to be, and I'm there surrounded by 80,000 people literally having the time of their life, and I just felt so, so happy. So after being so annoyed of having to work Take That another 5 times, I got to the end of it and I thought, do you know what, I'm very, very proud of myself, and that's thanks to Take That, so thank you very much, boys. 2 days ago was the 50th anniversary of something that was voted the 6th most memorable television event in a survey of 2,000 viewers for the digital TV service Freeview. The 6th most memorable television event ever, and it's been voted the 2nd funniest thing to ever be in a sitcom. On Friday, it was the 50th anniversary of the Two Ronnies sketch, Four Candles. And I know what the sketch is, I know what the lines are, but I actually didn't see it in full till the first time yesterday when they're asking for hose and plugs. I've seen the whole sketch now, and it was just even 50 years on, it's just still so funny. So if you grew up on the Two Ronnies, or your parents grew up on the Two Ronnies, this is a sketch that they will talk about all through their lives. Four Candles, 50 years old, that sketch. Incredible. The number one funniest moment in a sitcom, as voted for by the same panel, is Del Boy when he's in the club with Trigger and he falls through the bar in the series 6 episode Yuppie Love of Only Fools and Horses, which is 42 years old as a show. Like, I know that these shows were out in the 80s and the Two Ronnies in the 70s, but because I've grown up watching them as well, they don't feel that old, but they are. It's crazy. And the fact that people are still watching them today is an absolute testament to them as well. So 50 years of the Two Ronnies, Four Candles. Crazy. We've got Snow Patrol, Olivia Dean, The Cars, Justin Timberlake coming up for you very shortly. But first, let's get some sports updates.
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2: In the Premier League, Aston Villa came from behind to beat Tottenham 3-2 in North London, while Brighton produced the result of the day with a convincing 3-0 win over Arsenal. Elsewhere, Everton edged past Ipswich 1-0 at Goodison Park, and Newcastle secured a 2-1 victory over Hull City. Spurs boss Roberto De Zerbi spoke after his team's home defeat.
3: "Today I am very disappointed, very sad, very frustrated for the performance, because we can't lose this game in this way, absolutely.
2: In the Scottish Premier League, Dundee picks up all 3 points with a 2-1 win over Motherwell, while Hibernian and Aberdeen shared the spoils in a 1-1 draw at Easter Road. And in cricket, England stormed to an 8-wicket victory over Sri Lanka at Old Trafford, completing a 3-0 T20 series whitewash and reclaiming the top spot in the world rankings.

and Chocolate played for Adele and Darren, who have asked for that song because they're taking a trip down to London tomorrow, visiting the Royal Albert Hall to see Snow Patrol play their Eyes Open album in full to celebrate the 20th anniversary of that album. Hope you have a fantastic time. He did request Chocolate, which is actually from the album before Final Straw in 2003, so you picked that one well, didn't you? I was talking a few songs ago when we played Tears for Fears, Everybody Wants to Rule the World, about how it's a song that I've heard all through my childhood, my teen years, growing up here on the radio, we hear it on the TV, and it was one of those songs that it's good, but I've heard it that many times that I just switched off. I didn't like it. And then it clicked this year. It just clicked. It just settled into place. I was like, do you know what? How have I been hating on this song for so long? It's wonderful. I listened to a few of their tracks. Mad World, absolutely love it. I remember a cover of that being out when I was a kid. I think it was a chap called Daniel Pointer who really slowed it down and did it on piano. But I love the original. They did Shout as well, had a Head Over Heels. And it's like, why have I been sleeping on Tears for Fears for so long? Well, it's happened again this week with a little girl, singer, chap, person, star called Olivia Dean. You've probably heard the name. We've played her plenty times here on Tameside Radio. I didn't quite know how to describe it then. I just said random words, didn't I? The track I'm going to play is It Isn't Perfect, But It Might Be, which is from the latest Bridget Jones film. And I say latest Bridget Jones film. It actually came out a year and a half ago. And it was a great sequence of films for me. I went watching Ghostbusters at the cinema. I went watching Spider-Man No Way Home. I went and watched Gladiator 2. What a way to complete the sequence, and with Bridget Jones mad about the boy. And that was when I first heard Olivia Dean, and then went and saw her supporting Sam Fender at Withenshaw Park. She's been at the Co-op Live 4 times. I've seen her at the Brits, the Mobos, her 2 sold-out nights of her own. And I was listening to her, I was like, it's good, but I just don't get the hype. And now that the tour is finished, I've not listened to her for a while, and then I came into the studio last week and played Man I Need, and again, it just clicked. And I was like, how have I been sat on this artist for so long and just not realised how brilliant they are? So this week, it's finally hit me that I am an Olivia Dean fan, which prompts me to play this. It isn't perfect, but it might be. In fact, it is, because it's Olivia Dean. Hope you enjoy this one too. We've got Cars with My Best Friend's Girl and Justin Timberlake on the way forward.

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It's The Cars with My Best Friend's Girl on Tameside Radio. It's kind of ironic that I'm playing Cars because, well, when I leave the studio here, I'm going to get in my car, I'm going to drive to work, which is a Co-op Live. And as you know, it's right next door to the Etihad Stadium. And in 1 hour and 10 minutes, Manchester City are due to kick off a football game, which means the traffic for me getting to work is going to be monumental. Normally, I'll leave the studio, I'll go get myself like a nice little meatball sub from Tesco, or I'll get myself a cheeky Mackey's on the way in. No time for that today. Got to beat the traffic. So I might, hopefully, if I'm parked up soon enough, I can nip across to Asda and get a cheeky Greggs. But I don't think it's going to happen. I'm going to manifest it, but I don't think it's going to happen. And Man United play later on as well. They're away to Fulham, who play in white, which means Manchester United can play in red. Oh, no, they're going to play in blue, because for some bizarre reason, football teams have to sell 3 or 4 kits a season now, and it does every fan's head in, even though they'll still go out and buy all 3. Ain't that right? And speaking of Manchester United and Manchester City both playing today, it is 16 years ago today since the 4-3 thriller that Michael Owen won at Old Trafford. I remember watching that at my granddad's with my dad, thinking this. I'd never seen a game like it up to that point. It was just end to end, goal after goal. But when that winner went in, especially when it was Michael Owen as well, was it his first league goal for the club? I don't know. I'm going to have a few City fans, mates, texting me saying, oh, stop living in the past. Well, do you know when all your trophies were? Believe it or not, in the past. Mike Wallbank is on the way for you next to the show that time forgot. To take you through to 12 o'clock, I've got Justin Timberlake now. Van Halen are on the way. I know, Justin Timberlake and Van Halen, what a mix. He's going to take you through to 3 o'clock this afternoon. If you want more from me, I'm back next Saturday from 7. I'll see you there. Have yourself a fantastic week, whatever you get up to. Just watch out for the rain on Wednesday.

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1: Ed Sheeran said he questioned whether he wanted to continue as an artist at all following the controversy over Macklemore's removal from his world tour. The artist was speaking at his show in Philadelphia after he's faced a backlash and support acts dropped out after the US rapper's comments about Gaza. He's admitted making mistakes, condemning the conflict as catastrophic and unjustifiable.
2: To be totally honest with you, I didn't know what this audience would be like tonight. I didn't know if I would have things thrown at me. I didn't know if people...
1: Earl Spencer says the relationship between the press and the Duke and Duchess of Sussex echoes the way the media treated his sister, the Princess of Wales. In an interview with the BBC, he's described the press's coverage of Harry and Meghan as having a cancerous influence, adding it would be beholden on people to learn from Diana's example. Investigations into a fire in Folkestone are ongoing, with fears it was started deliberately. Dozens of residents living near the Grand Burstyn Hotel, which was hit by the blaze early yesterday, have been relocated due to concerns that the building's structure could have weakened. No injuries relating to the fire have been reported. About 280 people were evacuated. A national task force tackling misogyny has been launched. The group will seek to root out harmful attitudes online, in workplaces and within communities, bringing together representatives from women's organisations, academia, local leaders and ministers. Officials said further announcements will be made this week to move forward with pledges to halve violence against women and girls in a decade. And Luke Littler is facing Premier League champion Johnny Clayton in the last eight of World Series of Darts finals. The world number one narrowly beat Nathan Aspinall to get there amid constant whistling from members of the crowd. That's the latest from Radio News Hub. I'm Trevor Thomas.
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5: Staying dry and mostly sunny throughout this afternoon. Very pleasant for mid-September. Top temperature of around 16 or 17. And quite a cool night in prospect, down to sort of high single figures. Does that make any kind of sense? Sort of a minimum of around maybe 10 or 9 in some places. But all looking good and staying fine tomorrow.
0: Tameside, Ashton, Stalybridge, Audenshaw, Droylsden, Denton, Mottram, Duckinfield, Mosley.

hopefully coming across loud and clear wherever you are. The Beach Boys, I Can Hear Music. The soundtrack to your Sunday afternoon is all set and ready to roll.

Hey-ho and James having steered us so smoothly, so seamlessly through the past few hours, is about to exit stage left. He'll be back here next weekend. Live in Studio One, we're limbering up to leap out of one time zone and straight into another. Vintage news and nostalgia from the Tameside Reporter archives. Two featured years, one in each hour. The era of Blur and Blair is where we're heading fairly soon. Not that long ago in the great scheme of things. In the second hour, much further back, when it was a very different kind of world out there and £600 could buy you a two-up, two-down terrace house. Whatever era we dip into, we got the memories and the music to go with. Stick with us and all will be revealed.

Stevie Wonder, If You Really Love Me, one from the early 70s, one of several he wrote with his wife at the time, Syreeta, who went on to be successful in her own right. Syreeta Wright, in her own right. Yes. Yes, indeed. That would have been a good title, wouldn't it? Tameside Radio, 103.6 FM, online, worldwide. Good to have you with us. Thanks for switching us on and making us part of your weekend. A bit later on, we'll be homing in on a very good year for the beautiful South.

0: When all's going well, or maybe not quite as well as you'd hoped, you've just got to carry on regardless, haven't you, sometimes? The beautiful South, good as gold, stupid as mud. A much-played hit the year Tony Blair was elected as the new Labour leader. A change in the law allowed shops to open on Sundays for the first time. And we could all dream of what it'd be like to win a life-changing sum of money in the first ever National Lottery draw. Vintage Newsround Tameside from the Reporter Archives and a soundtrack of hit songs from that year on the way soon. Before we get there, there's a cat connection, kind of, with the next couple of songs, but you might need to scratch beneath the surface.
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Harper's Bazaar, hot on the heels of the Stray Cats. Always good value, good fun seeing them on Top of the Pops. Brian Setzer, the lead singer with the big hair, that amazing quiff. Throwback to the 50s, doing the Stray Cat strut, completing the tongue firmly in cheek, completely improvised, haha, cat connection. Harper's Bazaar were feline groovy. I'll just leave that there and move swiftly on. Official title, 59th Street Bridge Song, originally by Simon and Garfunkel. All gentle, floaty, folky harmonies, and Harper's Bazaar shared the same style, and very different from the rockabilly in Stray Cats. It's the show that time forgot. Mike Wallbank with you on Tameside Radio, playing Kate Bush, one from her first album.

them heavy people, Kate Bush. Yeah, there was a live version on an EP that did well on the chart, but that was the original from The Kick Inside, her debut LP. Here at Tameside Radio, we're always up for a spot of time travelling on a Sunday afternoon, just occasionally, not quite as far back as you might have expected. Earlier on, Good as Gold, Stupid as Mud by The Beautiful South hopefully helped to give you the direction of travel. The year we're off to now is 1994.

0: Art Life from Blur, with that cockney geezer Phil Daniels doing the talky bits. The beginnings of a new era, the new wave of Britpop, was upon us. We're back in 1994, vintage news round Tameside. With just a few weeks to go to the first ever National Lottery live draw, local councillors were lining up projects which could benefit from a lottery grant, including an extension for Ashton's swimming pool, improvements to Broad Oak Sports Centre, and an all-weather multi-games area at Cedar Park in Hurst. In Hyde, funding from the lottery would help to restore Bailey Hall in Hyde Park, at least that was the hope, and fund a much-needed facelift for Hyde Town Hall. So we'll stay in 1994 for just a while, delving deep in the archives of the Tameside Reporter. China Black, Dawn Penn and Elton John are all lined up and on the way. And next, it'll be Sophie B. Hawkins.
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One of those times where someone from America did much better over here than over there. Dipping once again into the oldie reporter archives, shoppers were flocking in their thousands to the new Woolworths in Ashton. It was the first store in Tameside in the new arcade shopping centre. Woolworths management pulled out all the stops with celebrations involving a jazz band, a stilt walker and promotions girls going about the people bearing free gifts. Bit by bit, the arcades would fill up nicely with other stores opening over the following few months, ready for the official opening of the centre the following year. 1994, the film everyone was talking about, Four Weddings and a Funeral, with an all-star soundtrack, including a music megastar as we'd never heard him before.

0: 1994, Dawn Penn, Jamaican singer who reworked a song she'd recorded first time around in the 60s. You Don't Love Me? No, no, no. Elton John before that, singing the George and Ira Gershwin song from 1930, but not for me, from the soundtrack of Four Weddings and a Funeral. Tameside Radio, our Sunday afternoon stroll down memory lane. We're talking 32 years ago. Does it seem like that? I don't think it does, not to me. Going by train from Stalybridge to Stockport had become a thing of the past. Maybe not quite, not yet, but very nearly. Passenger services on what had once been a busy local line had been downgraded. Denton Station had become a shadow of its former self, with just one scheduled train a week that stopped there. The local MP, Andrew Bennett, believed the best way forward would be to ditch the trains altogether and make it part of the new Metrolink tram network. Well, Andrew, we could dream on. Nice idea and all that, but it hasn't happened yet. 32 years later. We're not done yet with 94. The BC52s with another big film song. And next up, China Black.
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Far and away their biggest hit, China Black, Searching. Mike Wallbank with you on Tameside Radio, the show that time forgot. We've zoomed in on 1994. A new generation of fans were getting to know the modern Stone Age family. The Flintstones, the classic cartoon characters who had their own sitcom on TV in the 60s, had been given a fresh new lease of life. This time, the familiar characters were played by actors on the big screen. And on a meet-and-greet tour to promote the film, they stopped off at the Clarendon Square Shopping Centre in Hyde. It was definitely the old cartoon incarnation of Fred Flintstone doing the rounds. It wasn't the actor John Goodman. Unfortunately, much as everyone probably wished it had been. For the Flintstones, the movie, the B-52s turned themselves into the BC-52s. It would be BCE-52s now, wouldn't it? And put a spin, a new spin, on an old theme song we all knew.

The BC52s meet the Flintstones, all good family fun for the filmgoers of 1994, just as they had been in the original 60s TV cartoon series. 1994, in other news round Tameside, the old Lee Street Infant School in Hyde was about to become a private nursery. After 40 years, business was still booming for the Welcome Inn, the very popular community cafe in the basement of Ashton Town Hall. And Mosley's Livingstone Christian Fellowship joined a two-week mercy mission, aiding the hundreds of Bosnian refugees who were fleeing the war-torn former Yugoslavia. They helped to build a children's playground, and they took a coach party of mums to the seaside to give them a little bit of normality after everything they'd been through, with their lives being turned upside down. It was all happening in 1994, where the Tameside Radio Time Machine has been parked up this past half hour, or maybe just a little longer. From memories of that era of the 1990s to someone who's now in his 90s, about to turn 91 at the end of this month. Johnny Mathis.

Two very different styles there. Joe Cocker, You Are So Beautiful, following on from Johnny Mathis, I'm Coming Home. I always loved that. I remember it being on the radio a lot in the 70s, although it never troubled the chart. So having featured 1994 this past hour, we'll reboot the old time machine to take us much further back, the emphasis on the much. We'll go absolutely lyricless as well, as we always do in hour two. Our instrumental break, top tunes from TV ads with double rations of chocolate. But here at Tameside Radio, the news at two from Radio News Hub is next.

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1: Sheeran's admitted making mistakes, condemning the conflict in Gaza as catastrophic and unjustifiable. The artist has been speaking at a show in Philadelphia after he faced a backlash as support acts dropped out over Macklemore's support of Palestine. He says he questioned whether he wanted to continue as an artist at all, following the controversy over the rapper's removal from his world tour over what he said, and thanked artists who have appeared.
2: They said yes to being on stage with the knowledge that the world thought I was a certain type of person. They said yes with the knowledge that the world may hate them too for standing on stage with me. And I am so grateful for them being here tonight.
1: Ukrainian forces have fired more than 1,000 drones at Russia overnight, including hundreds launched towards Moscow, according to officials. It says the Kremlin was wrapping up the third and last day of its parliamentary elections. Moscow's mayors described the wave of drones as the largest ever attack on the Russian capital. Earl Spencer says the relationship between the press and the Duke and Duchess of Sussex echoes the way the media treated his sister, the Princess of Wales. He's described the press's coverage of Harry and Meghan as having a cancerous influence. Ed Davies called on Prime Minister Andy Burnham to get tougher in his dealings with Donald Trump. The Lib Dem leader says Britain needs to follow examples set in Europe and Canada. Meanwhile, into the second day of the party's conference in Brighton, he's joined campaigners to pick up litter on Brighton's seafront. And Luke Littler is facing Premier League champion Johnny Clayton in the last eight of World Series of Darts finals. The world number one narrowly beat Nathan Aspinall to get there amid constant whistling from members in the crowd. Also, Northern Ireland's Josh Rock is facing Ross Smith, and James Wade plays Wales's Gerwyn Price. That's the latest from Radio News Hub. I'm Trevor Thomas.
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5: Well, all things considered, it being the second half of September, not a bad afternoon by any means. It's staying dry, that's the main thing, but also some good spells of sunshine as well, and just a gentle breeze, feeling very pleasant. Top temperature around 16 or 17. Staying up into mainly double figures overnight, just, but possibly a little lower than that. Tomorrow and Tuesday looking mostly fine, and becoming slightly warmer as well, peaking at around 20 on Tuesday. Wednesday's looking a bit unsettled, but after that, a dry end to the week, and looking like we'll get more sunshine as well around Thursday and Saturday especially. That's what they're saying at the moment.
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Big sound authority, a name well chosen, singing with such conviction and real authority. This House Is Where Your Love Stands, a single they released in the mid-80s that I absolutely loved from the first time I ever heard it. A band championed at the time by Paul Weller, his protégés, you might say. Sadly, the only time they ever made the chart, Big Sound Authority. Hey-ho, hour two of the show that time forgot, Mike Wallbank with you on Tameside Radio. Good to have you with us. We'll do our best to keep things moving and a-grooving to liven up your Sunday afternoon. Like the Beatles before them, ABBA had so many good songs, only a few ended up as singles. One here that could, maybe should, have been an A-side, but never was.

That's me, ABBA, from the Arrival album. If you were more of a singles fan and Money, Money, Money was one of theirs that you might have gone out and bought, when you flipped it over, That's Me was the one you'd find on the B-side. Arrival was ABBA's fourth album. It turned out to be their biggest to date. Next month, it'll be 50 years exactly since it was first released. Now, 1976 was our featured year on Tameside Radio in the second hour of the show last Sunday. An eventful year in Tameside, and for me personally, as I explained. But just to recap, yeah, it was the year when I left school and started work as a trainee cub reporter on the Denton Reporter, which I'll be talking more about this coming Thursday. The Denton Local History Society have invited me to be their guest speaker for the evening. First one of a new season, the autumn season, gets underway with Mike Warbank. Yep, 1976, and all that is what we're calling it. If you'd like to know more, maybe you'd be interested in coming along. The details will be on Facebook, the Denton Local History Society page, and also About Tameside page. So that's this Thursday evening. Look out for the details. Later on this hour, we'll be off on our time travels again. This year is the one that was absolutely huge for the Crystals.

Crystal's The Do Run Run. Of course, they were one of the biggest girl groups in America, who did well over here as well for a while. Certainly in the year we'll be homing in on a bit later on, that was one of their biggest hits. This time of year-ish, the BBC was preparing to show the very first episode of Doctor Who. It actually aired in November. William Hartnell was the white-haired grandfather Time Lord at the controls of the TARDIS, travelling through space and time, ready to take on the Daleks, who were just around the corner, quite literally, one of the very first episodes. Beatlemania was breaking out everywhere, wherever the Fab Four were playing. Absolute mayhem. Including the night they were on at the ABC Apollo in Ardwick. We're talking riots. Much more to come on Tameside Radio from the year in question. 2:30-ish. Up next, Absolutely Lyricless, the instrumental break. Top tunes from TV ads with double rations of chocolate.

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Absolutely lyricless, our instrumental break on Tameside Radio on a Sunday afternoon. Music from adverts that used to be on TV years ago. There can be none more famous or more chocolatey than those two tunes. Alan Hawkshaw's The Night Rider from the classic advert with the milk tray man. The dashing hero on a mission to surprise the love of his life with a lovely box of chocolates. What else? And the Upsetters there, bit of Rocksteady Reggae, or Rocksteady Reggie, somebody once said. Return of Django, featured in another classic ad, the one for the much-loved chocolate bar, Fruit and Nut. 200 points are yours to keep for each of those, with a starburst of gold stars. If you knew the old Fruit and Nut and Milk Tray Man, a.k.a. The Night Rider by Alan Hawkshaw and The Upsetters' Return of Django. Treat yourself to something nice and chocolatey. Go on and claim your points. And if you got them both right, they're well deserved. Mike Wallbank with you on the show that time forgot. Plenty more to come this Sunday afternoon.

0: some great lyrics there by Roddy Frame. A different drummer playing a different kind of beat. Just one of many standout lines. Aztec Camera with Oblivious.
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0: song of raw, pure emotion, Amy Winehouse, Love is a Losing Game. One of her own songs on Back to Black, her second album. I've got the original version of a 60s song that Amy covered lined up ready to play for you on Tameside Radio between now and three. Earlier on, Dadu Ron Ron by the Crystals was hopefully enough of a humongous size hint shouting out at you that we're about to head back 63 years to 1963, when the Fab Four were about to take on the world. They're on the way after Trini Lopez. He's next.
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Trini Lopez, live, and very sing-alongable, with lots of Atmos. What more could you ask for? If I had a hammer, the Tameside Radio Time Machine has taken us way back to 1963. It was boom time for bingo in Duckingfield. Eyes down for a full house at the new Oxford Bingo Club. As many as 450 playing on the opening night, all hoping their lucky numbers would come up. The new Prince's Club in Staley Bridge was one of many venues launching an exciting new big money bingo game, the National Golden Scoop, with up to £3,000 up for grabs each night. That was big, big, big money 63 years ago. I mean, come on. Ashton's top night spot, the Mecca Palais, Ashton Palais, as everyone called it, had one of its biggest nights of the year, hosting the grand final of the contest to choose Miss Reporter 1963. Coronation Street builder's mate Jerry Booth, the actor Graham Haverfield, crowned 16-year-old Lynette Stopford as our very first Miss Reporter. Yay! On a night that would never be forgotten. No, not Miss Reporter. Hordes of screaming fans, mostly teens and early 20s, from our area and far and beyond, descended on the ABC Ardwick, the Apollo, as we know it nowadays. Beatlemania had well and truly arrived.

Sunday afternoons from 1 to 3, Thameside Radio is the place to be. So tune in to the show, The Time for Gods. 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

0: autumn 1963 with the Beatles was the Fab Four's eagerly awaited second LP, It Won't Be Long, with John Lennon on lead vocal, side one, track one, and Paul McCartney stepping up to sing track two, All My Lovin'. The album released the same week that they played the Apollo at the ABC Hardwick, as it was then, immediately flying off the shelves of record shops everywhere. A huge crowd of teenage girls gathered outside the theatre hours before the concert, spent hours there waiting for the Fab Four to arrive to try and catch a glimpse of John, Paul, George and Ringo as they were being hurriedly escorted inside. And when the show finally got underway and they appeared on stage, complete and utter pandemonium and hysteria. You could hardly hear a note they were playing or a word they were singing. Anyone who was there will bear that story out. Sunday afternoon, it's Mike Wallbank here with you on the show that time forgot at Tameside Radio. More from 63 still to come this side of 3 o'clock. Dave Clark 5 and the Searchers are on the way. Ruby and the Romantics play next, and it's the song that Amy Winehouse covered in the 2000s, as I alluded to a little earlier on.
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It was a number one in America. Here, number 38 was As Good As It Got, back in 1963. Ruby and the Romantics, a lovely old song that. Our Day Will Come. Yeah, Amy Winehouse did a great version of it, which I've played on the show many times, just as I have the original version. Here at Tameside Radio, we've rolled back the years to 1963. 63 years ago. How about that? A quick dip into the reporter archives. This from the North Cheshire Herald. The Mayor of Hyde extended a cordial civic welcome to residents of the new Hattersley Estate. Many of them who'd gone along to the public meeting at Pinfold School didn't pull any punches with their demands for essential services that they felt should be a given, that just weren't there, even though they were desperately needed. Things like shops. Yeah, that's quite basic, really, isn't it? A chemist being the top priority. A library, a medical centre, and buses and trains. Nowhere to be seen. Can you believe that? 1963, a winning year for the searchers. A number one with Sweets for My Sweet. Then this one that just missed out on the top spot.

Sugar and spice, no savouries. The Searchers, Tameside Radio, steeped in nostalgia on a Sunday afternoon, as ever was, where we've been looking back 63 years to 1963. A genuine, bona fide rock and roll legend was going to be live on stage in Hyde early in December. Gene Vincent, no less, all the way from that America, booked to appear at the Astoria Coffee Dance Club, as it was known, next to the bus station. Other forthcoming attractions, local bands who'd be playing there in the run-up to Christmas, the Pathfinders, the Trendsetters, and Johnny Dark and the Stormy Nights. I just love the names of these old the groups of that era, don't you? Over in Glossop, Bobby and the Chevrolets, the Ambassadors, and the Swinging Swaggers were on at the Victoria Hall. New on the chart towards the end of 1963, the Dave Clark Five were really happy to be there.

looking for you. Well, that was a bumper bonus bundle, wasn't it, of jollity at the end of the show. Dave Clark 5 with Glad All Over. I was just about to say before I was rudely interrupted, many an Auntie Gladys might have been embarrassed by some of the lyrics and that. Hey ho! And Leslie Gore with It's My Party, and I'll cry if I want to. Hey, none of that though, we wanted to end on a cheery note, so we went back a further year to 62 for the last one. Cliff Richard and the Shadows, It'll Be Me. And it has been me for the last couple of hours. I've been Mike Wallbank. That'll do it for another week on the show that time forgot. We're done, there is no more. Here at Tameside Radio, next up after the news at 3 from Radio News Hub, Rob Charles has more of those songs that don't get played on the radio anymore. Whatever you're up to, enjoy the rest of your weekend and make the most of the week ahead. It's going to be good. Weather-wise, everything crossed, we should see some sunshine. Ta-ra from me, till next Sunday. Take care, stay safe, see you next time.

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1: Ed Sheeran's admitted making mistakes, condemning the conflict in Gaza as catastrophic. The artist has been speaking at his show in Philadelphia after he's faced a backlash as support acts dropped out over Macklemore's support of Palestine. He says he questioned whether he wanted to continue as an artist at all following the rapper's removal. He's thanked those artists who have appeared.
2: They said yes to being on stage with the knowledge that the world thought I was a certain type of person. They said yes with the knowledge that the world may hate them too for standing on stage with me. And I am so grateful for them being here tonight.
1: Ed Davies called on Prime Minister Andy Burnham to get tougher in his dealings with Donald Trump. The Lib Dem leader says Britain needs to follow examples set in Europe and Canada. And Luke Littler's facing Premier League champion Johnny Clayton. It's as the last eight of World Series of Darts finals gets underway. From Radio News Hub, I'm Trevor Thomas.
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1: Largely dry through Sunday with plenty of sunny spells and some lighter winds, and recently just some rain moving in across western Scotland and Northern Ireland later. 19 Celsius, the temperature high.
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0: Hello, everybody. This is Brains from International Rescue, and Mr. Tracy asked me to find a radio presenter who is witty, intelligent, and good-looking. But I couldn't find one. So here's Rob Charles.
1: Songs that don't get played on the radio anymore.

Yeah, we're definitely on. Here we go then. 2 hours of those songs that don't get played on the radio anymore. Hello, this is Rob Charles. Just played out Billy Joel, 1985, You're Only Human. And before that, 1980, The Jam and Start. Right, 1978, the first UK solo hit for Quincy Jones.

was his first UK solo hit for Quincy Jones, record producer, of course, famous for producing albums by Michael Jackson. And talking of albums, that was a brilliant album for which that was taken. The album's called Dude. Rob Charles here. Don't forget to spread the word. Songs That Don't Get Played on the Radio Anymore is here for the next 2 hours. Well, the next hour and 45, 47 minutes, if you're counting. Here comes another song, 1977, Steely Dan and Peg.

Mr. Smooth, Mr. Brian Ferry, Roxy Music, and Over You on those songs that don't get played on the radio anymore. Now, if you've got a song suggestion for next week's show, let me know via my email, which is rob@robcharles.com, or get in touch with this radio station. Talking of suggesting songs, hello to Paul Fisher, who says, any chance you could play the Lambrettas and Poison Ivy? Not heard it playing the radio for ages. Paul, we're playing it.

Sarah never met Andrea, who finally got a good night's sleep because a Willowwood hospice nurse managed her mum's pain. 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Sarah left a gift in her will to Willowwood Hospice, and it's still making a difference to people in our community with any life-limiting illness. 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

0: Could I please take a good excuse, please stay just one more now. Oh, let me stay a squeezer, please let me stay just one more now. Oh, could I please stay I wash up the dishes, let me stay, I make up the bed, yeah, please won't you let me stay, I take out the garbage, please.
1: No!
2: Could stick good up, Mister. I do all the shopping. I do all the mopping.
3: How good is that? Well, it's like Marmite. You either love it or hate it. 1978 for Yellow Dog, and it may come as a surprise that that was their only hit in the UK. 1978, just a One More Night. Before that, the Moody Blues, and I Know You're Out There Somewhere, chosen by Russell Bennett. Thank you, Russell, via the Twitter feed, which is at Radio Rob Charles. 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This is Levert and Castle.

1987, it was Levert and Casanova. Songs that don't get played on the radio anymore. If you get a chance, have a look at our Facebook page, which is Songs That Don't Get Played on the Radio Anymore. And can I just say hello to Michael Smith, who's been in touch. And Michael says, is there any chance you could play one of my favourite songs of all time that very rarely, if at all, I've not heard it played on the radio, it says, for years. Can you play Robert John and Sad Eyes? Michael, we're playing it right now. And what a great song.

0: Thank you for listening. These are the songs that don't get played on the radio anymore. I'm playing them out right here on this radio station. Hello, it's me, Rob Charles. Anoushka Fox, lead singer with the group Fox and Only You Can. And previous to that, chosen by Michael Smith, it was Robert John and Sad Eyes. 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

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And a forgotten song, Catatonia and Dead from the Waist Down from 1999. And now, 1978, Ian Jury and the Blockheads and Reasons to be Cheerful, 1, 2, 3.

0: Holly, the working folly, good golly, Miss Molly, and boats. Hammersmith, Pally, the Bolshoi Bally, jump back in the alley, add nanny goats. 18 wheelers, camels, Dominica camels, all other mammals plus equal boats. Seeing Piccadilly, Fanny Smith and Willie, being rather silly, and porridge oats. I met her grin and bear it, chill. I bet to come and share it. You're welcome, we can spare it. Yellow socks, too short to be haughty, too nutty to be naughty. Going on 40, no electric shots. The juice of the carrot, the smile of the parrot, a little drop of claret, anything that works. Elvis and Scotty, days when I was spotty, sitting on the potty, curious small pots. Reasons to be cheerful.
1: Why don't you get back into bed?
0: Why don't you get back into bed? Reasons to be cheerful.
1: Why don't you get back into bed? Why don't you get back into bed?
0: Reasons to be cheerful.
1: Why don't you get back into bed? Why don't you get back into bed?
0: Reasons to be cheerful.

0: 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Part 3. 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Take your mum to Paris, lighting up the chalice, wee Willie Harris. Andrew Stephen Biko, listening to Rico, Harpo Groucho Chico. Cheddar cheese and pickle, the Vincent motorcycle, slap and tickle. Woody Allen Darley, Dimitri and Pasquale, Bala Bala Bala and Bilal. Something nice to study, phoning up a buddy, being in my nuddy. Saying okie dokie, sing along a smoky, coming out a chokey. John Coltrane Soprano, Eddie Celentano, Bona Carlino. Reasons to be cheerful.
1: Why don't you get back into bed?
0: Reasons to be cheerful.
1: Why don't you get back into bed?
0: Reasons to be cheerful.
1: Why don't you get back into bed?
0: Reasons to be cheerful.

0: nutty, cheer.
1: Finding up a buddy,
0: part
1: being
0: three.
1: In my nutty. Saying okie dokie, sing along a smokey,
0: part
1: coming
0: three.
1: Out of chokey. Drop a face of Pono, at each other tunnel, on a Calino. Why don't you get back into bed?

So I Can Do It. And from 1974, they had three hits. The first was a number one with Sugar Baby Love. That was their second in 74 with Tonight. And they also had Jukebox Jive. Bringing back the memories, hopefully. This is Rob Charles. And just a quick reminder as well, we do have our Facebook page, which is Songs That Don't Get Played on the Radio Anymore. Like this from 1981, Throwing Away the Key. This is Links.

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1: Demley, Davey is calling on Andy Burnham to cut fuel duty by 10p a litre until Christmas. The proposal comes as the Lib Dems set out their wider plan for economic growth at their annual conference. Deputy Leader Daisy Cooper says the party would put the UK at the heart of Europe.
2: It could start to reverse the economic damage of Brexit, which is currently costing us £90 billion a year in lost tax revenue. That is a new growth and defence partnership with the EU.
1: Earl Spencer says the relationship between the press and the Duke and Duchess of Sussex echoes the way the media treated his sister, the Princess of Wales. In an interview with the BBC set to be aired later, he described the press's coverage of Harry and Meghan as having a cancerous influence. And Sting says he doesn't see AI as a threat to music, arguing artificial intelligence can't replicate human experience or emotion. That's the latest from Radio News Hub. I'm Dave Cronin.
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1: Rain moves into Northern Ireland and Western Scotland tonight, but staying dry elsewhere with clear spells, turning chilly with a few mist patches and lows of 11 degrees Celsius.

These are the songs that don't get played on the radio anymore. Hello, this is Rob Charles. That was your triple teaser. Three songs from 1 year. Put the Message in the Box by World Party. Treat Me Good, before that it was Yaz. And we started it off with Jane Child. What a great song. And Don't Want to Fall in Love. So, have you worked out the year? Some clues, cinema-wise, you could see at your local cinema, not a lot of good films around, to be honest, in this year. You could see The Craze with Martin Kemp and Gary Kemp. You could also see a bit of a comedy with Eric Idle and Robbie Coltrane starring in Nuns on the Run, and The Witches with Angelica Houston was being shown at cinemas. And no major, really big blockbusters in this particular year. As for the TV, you could see Rowan Atkinson appearing as Mr. Bean for the first time. It was on ITV. And Sky Movies was encrypted and became Sky's first pay channel. The year, it was 1990. Well done if you got it right.

1976, their second and final hit in the UK, for the Sutherland Brothers and Quiver and Secrets. Hot summer it was, wasn't it, if memory serves me right, back in 1976. This is Rob Charles, and I'm playing those songs that don't get played on the radio anymore. Much appreciated to you for listening. And if you want to share this show on social media, then do so. The usual ways, Facebook, Snapchat, you can do it on Twitter. You can do it on LinkedIn if you want as well, if you're very, very posh. Bit of a business. And can I just say, on Facebook, we do have our very own page, Songs That Don't Get Played on the Radio Anymore. And hello to Francis Donnelly, who liked the page fairly recently, actually. Francis, thank you for liking the page. If you want to do the same, and maybe even suggest a song or two that we should play on the radio shows here. Or if you want to get in touch by my email, it's rob@robcharles.com. And now, the final hit from the band from Liverpool. It was 1984. This is A Flock of Seagulls. And The More You Live, The More You Love.

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songs that don't get played on the radio anymore. Thank you for listening, by the way. I'm actually putting my thumbs up now as I'm speaking. That from 1975, I'm on Fire, 5,000 Volts, featuring Tina Charles. No.

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Right, I continue with those songs that don't get played on the radio anymore. Hang on a minute, I hear drums.

in the 80s, there was two groups called the Jets. There was the American Jets with Crush On You, who had a hit with that in 1987. That was the British Jets. From 1981, their debut hit, Yes Tonight, Josephine. Spreading a little happiness, it's Rob Charles here and Sting. Well, more importantly, Sting. Songs that don't get played on the radio anymore.

with that cover of the Bee Gees song, Jive Talking. Basically, Boogie Box High was the one and only Mr. George Michael. Could you tell? Definitely. This is Rob Charles. That was 87 and turn it around 1978 now for the Motors. This is Forget About You. Oh, by the way, if you've got any song suggestions for next week's show, let me know via my email, rob@robcharles.com.

Motors, forget about you. I'm just looking at the station's website. Some interesting stuff on here. Have a look for yourself. This is Rob Charles, and I'm playing those songs that don't get played on the radio anymore. I'm going to play some Russell. This is The Car.

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Oh, that's a long one. Paul McCartney and Wings, of course, 1978, and With a Little Luck. It was their follow-up to the number one selling single around the world, Mola Kintyre. Now you know. Right, do you know who this is here? Without cheating, it's been chosen by Ian Taylor. I was nearly going to tell you who it was then, but never

the hot summer of 1976. Do you remember Johnny Guitar Watson? And I need it. I remember the hot summer of 76 in the UK. I, with my mate David Wood, was driving around, well, riding around on our chopper bikes. Oh, the memories. Listen, thank you for listening. Hope you've enjoyed it. I'll catch you next week for another edition of those songs that don't get played on the radio anymore. Stay safe, and once again, thanks for listening.

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1: Ed Sheeran has admitted making mistakes and described the conflict in Gaza as catastrophic and unjustifiable. The singer told fans in Philadelphia he questioned whether he wanted to continue as an artist after backlash over Macklemore's removal from his world tour.
2: They said yes to being on stage with the knowledge that the world thought I was a certain type of person. They said yes with the knowledge that the world may hate them too for standing on stage with me. And I am so grateful for them being here tonight.
1: Earl Spencer has accused the King of gaslighting him after Buckingham Palace pushed back against explosive claims that Charles said will forget her soon enough following the death of Princess Diana. Her brother has made a series of damning claims about the then Prince Charles in a new memoir chronicling the life of his sister and the events after her death in 1997. Ukraine has launched one of its biggest drone attacks on Russia since the war began, with Moscow saying hundreds of drones were aimed at the capital overnight. Russian officials said two people were killed and 20 injured in the Moscow region. Sir Ed Davey is urging Andy Burnham to cut fuel duty by 10p a litre until Christmas, saying families and businesses need help with rising transport costs. The call comes as the Lib Dems gather for their annual conference, where Deputy Leader Daisy Cooper has set out the party's vision for growth, arguing the UK should be placed at the heart of Europe.
3: In power, we will strike the deal on the single market. We will strike the deal on a customs union. We will strike the deal on defence. A new deal that makes our country safer.
1: And Strictly Come Dancing's launch show attracted a peak audience of 5.8 million viewers on Saturday night. The BBC say it was the most watched programme of the evening and is currently topping the iPlayer charts. That's the latest from Radio News Hub. I'm Dave Cronin.
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1: Rain moves into Northern Ireland and Western Scotland tonight, but staying dry elsewhere with clear spells, turning chilly with a few mist patches and lows of 11 degrees Celsius.

Bradford, Lancaster and Company Group, best known as Lanco, and Born to Love You from 2018. Great music. Surprised they don't meet with more success, but there you go. That's the way things are, and the way things is welcome to the Country Show with me, Peter Fairhead. Very pleased to be with you again. Is it really a week since I was last here? Yes, it is.

Love the music of Ella Langley just as well, because she's in the show just about every week at the moment. Loving Life Again, one of the many songs that Ella's charted into both the airplay and the Hot Country charts of Billboard magazine. Got all the regular bits on the show today. Very interesting songwriter spotlight, someone who's in the charts, so we're playing them as a songwriter, as a singer, which I suppose is a very good definition of singer-songwriter, isn't it? However, that is what we're going to do. We're also going to play you Ella, not Ella Langley, her main sort of female opposition at the moment, Lainey Wilson. And she's singing here with John Mayer, Phone, Keys, Wallet.

Lainey Wilson and John Mayer, Phone Keys Wallet. Love it. Lyrics, something I'll be drawing my attention, or your attention to, a little bit later on in the programme.

Dan and Shay. Say so. If you need somebody, say so. Peter Bearhead bringing you 2 hours of the country show with the best new and classic country. Classic country is mainly the second hour, I think. But we do have oldies as we bring you our songwriter's spotlight. Someone who's in the charts, excuse me, now 30 years old, Graylin James, moved from Knoxville to Nashville at 18. And he built his reputation as a songwriter before he became a chart singer. So here he is, singing for, or writing for Kenny Chesney in 2020. Graylin James, Brock Berry, Hill, Brad Clawson, Jamie Paulin wrote this one. Oh, son.

Water at a Wedding. And that's Graylin James in the charts. Not very high, just in the top 30 at the moment. But it's been hanging around for quite a lot of the year and still stands a chance of going top 20 or top 10. And from his days just as a songwriter, just Kenny Chesney and a Graylin James co-write with some friends, Happy Does, which got to number 10 in 2020. UK Country starts with Sarah Riches in 2024 and Finally Free.

finally free. Sarah Riches. And here's the one. It was the lyrics that caught me straight away. Another UK singer-songwriter, Janet Devlin. This is Move a Muscle.

0: Jamie Devlin, both of those people to look out for if you haven't found them already. Sarah Richards and Janet Devlin. And there are people who definitely like moving their muscles to the music, so to speak. And we call them line dancers. There have been plenty of them since the mid-1990s, and they don't seem to be showing a lot of tendency to slow down. So for the dancers, we've got Drake Milligan.
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Drake Milligan and Don't Look Down. And speaking of line dancing, which we were, the one thing that doesn't go with line dancing is boozing. And indeed, there's nothing funnier at a wedding or some similar celebration where some people get up and do a favourite line dance, usually a fairly simple one, is to watch Dad get up and try to do the same dance. And inevitably, it looks like something out of a Laurel and Hardy movie. And the thing that stimulated this comment was Zach John King, who's in telling us it, perhaps. Listen to the lyrics again. Get to drinking.

Zach John King. You enjoy a snifter, Zach, but don't get to line dancing after you've had one or two. Right, this one was hanging around the very bottom of the charts as I compiled the programme, and I'm expecting it to go bigger, so maybe by the time you hear this. Jason Aldean, anytime soon.

Jason Aldean and Anytime Soon. And back to Graylin James, the boy from Knoxville, who moved to Nashville at 18 to seek fame and fortune. And he seems to have found it at the end of the 2010s, I'm guessing, or certainly by the 2020s, when he started writing big hits for the likes of Kenny Chesney, as we heard. He's written more recently for people like Bailey Zimmerman, Chris Young, Chris Jansen. And that's not the end of the list, because we can add Morgan Wallen and play you something from the album I'm the Problem. Written with Graylin James and Matt Jenkins, this is Nothing Left.

And there you had it, a couple of tunes with Morgan Wallen as the vocalist, one written by Grayland James, and Nothing Left from the album I'm the Problem, as is the current hit Don't We for Morgan. And, well, Morgan Wallen, difficult to get away, a bit like Ella Langley at the moment. But there are other people to play, and sometimes they are multi-artist discs. Like MacArthur, Eric George, Morgan Wallen again, Tim McGraw, but mainly Hardy.

Hardy and Friends and MacArthur. It's an absolutely lovely record, that one. I think this one is too. It's been hanging around all summer. Zach Top and South of Sanity.

forget, we've got an hour of country gold around the corner just for you and me to enjoy. And as we head towards the diner and an old 78 and a cup of coffee, I threw it.

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1: Ed Sheeran says he questioned whether he wanted to continue as an artist after controversy over Macklemore's removal from his world tour. The singer, speaking in Philadelphia, also admitted making mistakes and described the conflict in Gaza as catastrophic and unjustifiable.
2: To be totally honest with you, I didn't know what this audience would be like tonight. I didn't know if I would have things thrown at me. I didn't know if people would be angry at me.
1: Earl Spencer says the relationship between the press and the Duke and Duchess of Sussex echoes the way the media treated his sister, the Princess of Wales. In an interview with the BBC set to be aired later tonight, he described the press's coverage of Harry and Meghan as having a cancerous influence, adding it would be beholden on people to learn from Diana's example. Prime Minister Andy Burnham has welcomed a new agreement between the US, Denmark and Greenland, aimed at strengthening security in the Arctic. Downing Street says Mr. Burnham congratulated Danish Prime Minister Mette Frederiksen and said he would also pass on his congratulations to US President Donald Trump ahead of their meeting at the United Nations next week. An existing drug could slow down multiple sclerosis. The world-first trial has led experts to believe treatments to slow or stop MS progression have never been more within reach. Dr. Jeremy Chataway is from the MS Society, who are funding the trial.
3: It's exciting, but we've got to carry on with this journey to get that final definitive result. But I think it's very exciting, and the UK MS Society has funded this trial entirely, and it shows that we can hopefully get answers more quickly than we would do otherwise.
1: And in the Premier League, Liverpool maintain their strong start to this season with a 1-0 win away at Bournemouth. Leeds United and Crystal Palace played out a goalless draw at Elland Road, while Manchester City edged an 8-goal thriller, beating Sunderland 5-3. That's the latest from Radio News Hub. I'm Dave Cronin.
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1: Rain moves into Northern Ireland and Western Scotland tonight, but staying dry elsewhere with clear spells, turning chilly with a few mist patches and lows of 11 degrees Celsius.
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Welcome to an hour of great country oldies once again with me, Peter Fairhead, and two at the top from the lovely Lee Ann Rimes, famous teen star who launched her career with Blue, but extended her musical range beyond teen country pop, indeed beyond pop, into wonderful music as an adult, her great range. She also moved into acting and song and book writing. There we found her well beyond the days of Blue in the mid-90s. Can't Fight the Moonlight got to the top of the charts in 2000. And we find her now in 2008.

0: Can't Fight the Moonlight from the film Coyote Ugly, number one in so many charts around the world. And from the TV miniseries Jesus, and I think an album track as well. But a hit in 2008 when it got to number eight. Leanne Rimes and I Need You.
1: What we're going to do right here is go back into time.
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And I realize that I was only dreaming. For there's a garden, there's a sad old padre. Arm in arm we'll walk at daybreak, when again I'll touch the green, green grass of home.

Starting 6 decades in 1965 with Paul Wagoner's famous version of Green, Green Grass of Home, which got to number 4. And if you didn't know it, that is the version which was heard by Tom Jones. And he copied that version right down to the narration. There were other versions around where it was sung, but they know now that that must be the version that Tom sang because he narrated it rather than sang it like the others. There you go, a little bit of pop music history there. As we move on to 1979, a number 3 hit for Jim Ed Brown and Helen Cornelius, Fools. That's the title.

Yes, not trying to say that they're fools. That's the title of the song. Jim Ed Brown and Helen Cornelius in 1979. And just around the corner in 1984, we're with John Schneider and the first of his four number ones.

I've been around enough to know, number one in 1984, and there were three more number ones to come. For Dina Carter, this was the third of three number ones in 1997. How do I get there?

if like this old fella, he sometimes confused Leanne Rimes and Miley Cyrus. That isn't Leanne Rimes. We had Dina Carter, How Do I Get There, from 1997, a number one hit, and then number four in 2009. That was indeed Miley Cyrus and The Climb. And we end our six decades in 2012. Number three hit from the CD, it was really by then, wasn't it? Two Lanes of Freedom, the wonderful Tim McGraw.

0: journey from the 20th to the 21st century ends with Tim McGraw and One of Those Nights from 2012. So I say you'll find it on the album Two Lanes of Freedom. And that wasn't really a sing-along. And the first of our two covers today, you probably can sing along with. You're probably used to singing along to the second one. It's a Hank Williams tune, but a very different version. But the two artists we've got singing for you have both been in the UK pop charts.
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Now there was a song. Garth Brooks' first love song. There you go. Written with Kent Blazey in 1989. And a new version of it there from Ronan Keating. And If Tomorrow Never Comes, 2002 style. And in 2001, there was an album of Hank Williams songs by artists paying tribute to the master. What else do you call Hank Williams? And his catalogue of wonderful country songs. Keith Richards, famous for being a member of the Rolling Stones and just generally being a very, very excellent musician, described his guitar playing as direct, incisive and unpretentious. Sorry, someone talking about his guitar playing. Direct, incisive and unpretentious. How we bring that kind of comment to what we're going to hear now, I don't know, but he's vocalising as well. Keith Richards and You Win Again.

Now there was a song from an album called Timeless, Lost Highway Records in 2001. Keith Richards and some friends, none of them whose names mean a lot to me, I'm afraid. But you win again. I'm sure they were hand-selected. Back to the days of country meets folk here in the UK. Stu Page and Ramuda, Florida Feeling in 1986.

UK Country with Lynette Marie, often seen as part of Johnny and Lynette, and the Rocky Road Ramblers. Any of those worth seeing? Okay, I'm loving the bottle tonight. As I say, written by Heather Miles. That came out in 2014. Brings us to our debut, and Michelle Branch and Jessica Harper, who were solo singers until the mid-noughties, when they got together as the Wreckers, and they had some success. Unfortunately, they didn't go more than two albums together, and then returned to solo work. But this is how we met them. From the album, the first one, Stand Still, Look Pretty, Leave the Pieces, number one in 2006.

0: lot of Nashville goodness in that track. Songwriting from Gary Burr and Mike Reed. And, of course, Wynonna herself. That was the last of four solo number ones for the former member of the duo The Jugs. Number one in 1996. Time for a couple more before we go. We're going to raise the pace a little bit with Asleep at the Wheel and the Old Crow Medicine Show. This is what it sounded like when they got together.
1: One, two, ho, ho.

Beatles is Still the King, 2015, the album, Asleep at the Wheel and the Old Crow Medicine Show with the classic Tiger Rag. Follow that with Waylon Jennings and Friends from the Outlaw album, Wanted the Outlaws in 1976. Email me here at the station if you want to get in touch. If not, do please join me next week for more of the similar at the same time. Until then, honky tonk heroes. Not like me, but certainly like Waylon. Bye for now. Stay safe.

0: Online, on your mobile, on smart speaker and across the borough on 103.6 FM. This is Tameside Radio.
1: Earl Spencer says he felt it was his duty as an eyewitness to history to write a memoir about his sister, Diana, Princess of Wales. The book has prompted a public row with Buckingham Palace after it included claims about King Charles's reaction to Diana's death. The palace rejected the allegations, saying the pain of fraternal grief can cloud reason. Sir Davy is urging Andy Burnham to cut fuel duty by 10p a litre until Christmas, saying families and businesses need help with rising transport costs. The call comes as the Lib Dems gather for their annual conference, where Deputy Leader Daisy Cooper set out the party's vision for growth, arguing the UK should be placed at the heart of Europe.
2: In power, we will strike the deal on the single market. We will strike the deal on a customs union. We will strike the deal on defence. A new deal.
1: Ukraine has launched one of its largest drone attacks on Russia since the war began, with Moscow saying hundreds of drones were aimed at the capital overnight. Russian officials said two people were killed and 20 injured in the Moscow region. Ukraine's President Zelensky said the strikes targeted oil and logistics facilities that support Russia's war effort. The NHS is in the dark on childhood asthma. That's what a charity says, as a test for asthma isn't being routinely used at GPs for kids who might have the condition. Matt Swallow is the clinical lead at Asthma and Lung UK.
3: At the moment, we've got this sort of postcode lottery where some are able to access it, others are not. We're sort of tying primary care's hands behind their backs almost.
1: And Sting says he doesn't see AI as a threat to music, arguing artificial intelligence can't replicate human experience or emotion. The former police frontman says audiences still want to connect with real artists. That's the latest from Radio News Hub. I'm Dave Cronin.
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1: Rain moves into Northern Ireland and Western Scotland tonight, but staying dry elsewhere with clear spells, turning chilly with a few mist patches and lows of 11 degrees Celsius.

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1: The Dem leader, Sir Ed Davies, calling on Andy Burnham to cut fuel duty by 10p a litre until Christmas, arguing it would help ease cost of living pressures. The proposals come as the Liberal Democrats set out their wider plan for economic growth at their annual conference. Deputy leader Daisy Cooper says the party would put the UK at the heart of Europe.
2: It could start to reverse the economic damage of Brexit, which is currently costing us £90 billion a year in lost tax revenue. That is a new growth and defence partnership with the EU.
1: Diana, Princess of Wales's brother, Earl Spencer, says he wrote his new memoir because he felt a responsibility to tell her story. The book has sparked controversy over claims involving King Charles. Buckingham Palace strongly disputes the account, while Earl Spencer is accusing the King of gaslighting him. Prime Minister Andy Burnham has welcomed a new agreement between the US, Denmark and Greenland aimed at strengthening security in the Arctic. Downing Street says Mr. Burnham congratulated the Danish Prime Minister and said he would also pass on his congratulations to the US President ahead of their meeting at the United Nations next week. More than 1,500 carers a day across the UK are quitting their jobs to look after a loved one. That's according to charity Carers UK, who are calling for a statutory right to paid leave for carers. Their spokesperson is John Perryman.
3: We know that about 1.2 million carers across the UK are living in poverty, with 400,000 of them in deep poverty, which is 50% below the poverty lines of real financial hardship.
1: And Richard Hammond has marked the 20th anniversary of his high-speed jet car crash by thanking the emergency crews who helped save his life. The former Top Gear presenter says he remains forever grateful to those who rescued and treated him after the 320-mile-per-hour accident in 2006. That's the latest from Radio News Hub. I'm Dave Cronin.
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1: Rain moves into Northern Ireland and Western Scotland tonight, but staying dry elsewhere with clear spells, turning chilly with a few mist patches and lows of 11 degrees Celsius.

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1: Ed Sheeran has admitted making mistakes and described the conflict in Gaza as catastrophic and unjustifiable. The singer told fans in Philadelphia he questioned whether he wanted to continue as an artist after backlash over Macklemore's removal from his world tour.
2: They said yes to being on stage with the knowledge that the world thought I was a certain type of person. They said yes with the knowledge that the world may hate them too for standing on stage with me.
1: Diana, Princess of Wales's brother Earl Spencer, says he wrote his new memoir because he felt a responsibility to tell her story. The book has sparked controversy over claims involving King Charles. Buckingham Palace strongly disputes the account, while Earl Spencer is accusing the King of gaslighting him. Dozens of residents have been moved from their homes near Folkestone's Grand Burston Hotel after safety concerns linked to a major fire at the building. Around 90 people were relocated after inspectors feared the blaze may have weakened the hotel's structure. Germany's Chancellor Friedrich Merz has vowed to continue with economic reforms despite suffering a major setback in regional elections. Exit polls suggested Merz's centre-right CDU recorded its worst-ever post-war results in the northeastern state of Mecklenburg-Western Pomerania, winning just 5% of the vote. Multiple sclerosis could be slowed down by an existing drug. That's according to experts in a world-first trial. Dr. Jeremy Chataway is from the MS Society who are funding it.
3: We've been able to start, mid-cycle in a drug's development. We don't need to do the toxicology in the early human and animal studies. We've taken these promising medications and put them right in into the trial.
1: And Strictly Come Dancing's launch show attracted a peak audience of 5.8 million viewers on Saturday night. That's the latest from Radio News Hub. I'm Dave Cronin.
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1: Monday we'll see cloudy skies across the north with some outbreaks of light rain. Brighter in the south and feeling warm in the sunny spells. Highs of 23 degrees Celsius.

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truck between the satin bowls and the bells. 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Echoes, roars, dinosaurs, they all doing a monster mash. 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
1: Lib Dem leader Sir Ed Davey is calling on Andy Burnham to cut fuel duty by 10p a litre until Christmas, arguing it would help ease cost of living pressures. The proposals come as the Liberal Democrats set out their wider plan for economic growth at their annual conference. Deputy leader Daisy Cooper says the party would put the UK at the heart of Europe.
2: It could start to reverse the economic damage of Brexit, which is currently costing us £90 billion a year in lost tax revenue. That is a new growth and defence partnership with the EU.
1: Diana, Princess of Wales's brother, Earl Spencer, says he wrote his new memoir because he felt a responsibility to tell her story. The book has sparked controversy over claims involving King Charles. Buckingham Palace strongly disputes the account, while Earl Spencer is accusing the King of gaslighting him. Prime Minister Andy Burnham has welcomed a new agreement between the US, Denmark and Greenland aimed at strengthening security in the Arctic. Downing Street says Mr. Burnham congratulated the Danish Prime Minister and said he would also pass on his congratulations to the US President ahead of their meeting at the United Nations next week. More than 1,500 carers a day across the UK are quitting their jobs to look after a loved one. That's according to charity Carers UK, who are calling for a statutory right to paid leave for carers. Their spokesperson is John Perryman.
3: We know that about 1.2 million carers across the UK are living in poverty, with 400,000 of them in deep poverty, which is 50% below the poverty line. So real financial hardship.
1: And Richard Hammond has marked the 20th anniversary of his high-speed jet car crash by thanking the emergency crews who helped save his life. The former Top Gear presenter says he remains forever grateful to those who rescued and treated him after the 320-mile-per-hour accident in 2006. That's the latest from Radio News Hub. I'm Dave Cronin.
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1: Monday we'll see cloudy skies across the north with some outbreaks of light rain. Brighter in the south and feeling warm in the sunny spells. Highs of 23 degrees Celsius.

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1: Ed Sheeran has admitted making mistakes and described the conflict in Gaza as catastrophic and unjustifiable. The singer told fans in Philadelphia he questioned whether he wanted to continue as an artist after backlash over Macklemore's removal from his world tour.
2: They said yes to being on stage with the knowledge that the world thought I was a certain type of person. They said yes with the knowledge that the world may hate them too for standing on stage with me.
1: Diana, Princess of Wales's brother Earl Spencer, says he wrote his new memoir because he felt a responsibility to tell her story. The book has sparked controversy over claims involving King Charles. Buckingham Palace strongly disputes the account, while Earl Spencer is accusing the King of gaslighting him. Dozens of residents have been moved from their homes near Folkestone's Grand Burston Hotel after safety concerns linked to a major fire at the building. Around 90 people were relocated after inspectors feared the blaze may have weakened the hotel's structure. Germany's Chancellor Friedrich Merz has vowed to continue with economic reforms despite suffering a major setback in regional elections. Exit polls suggested Merz's centre-right CDU recorded its worst ever post-war results in the northeastern state of Mecklenburg-Western Pomerania, winning just 5% of the vote. Multiple sclerosis could be slowed down by an existing drug. That's according to experts in a world-first trial. Dr. Jeremy Chataway is from the MS Society who are funding it.
3: We've been able to start, mid-cycle in a drug's development. We don't need to do the toxicology in the early human and animal studies. We've taken these promising medications and put them right in into the trial.
1: And Strictly Come Dancing's launch show attracted a peak audience of 5.8 million viewers on Saturday night. That's the latest from Radio News Hub. I'm Dave Cronin.
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1: Monday we'll see cloudy skies across the north with some outbreaks of light rain, brighter in the south and feeling warm in the sunny spells. Highs of 23 degrees Celsius.

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1: Lib Dem leader Sir Ed Davey is calling on Andy Burnham to cut fuel duty by 10p a litre until Christmas, arguing it would help ease cost of living pressures. The proposals come as the Liberal Democrats set out their wider plan for economic growth at their annual conference. Deputy leader Daisy Cooper says the party would put the UK at the heart of Europe.
2: It could start to reverse the economic damage of Brexit, which is currently costing us £90 billion a year in lost tax revenue. That is a new growth and defence partnership with the EU.
1: Diana, Princess of Wales' brother, Earl Spencer, says he wrote his new memoir because he felt a responsibility to tell her story. The book has sparked controversy over claims involving King Charles. Buckingham Palace strongly disputes the account, while Earl Spencer is accusing the King of gaslighting him. Prime Minister Andy Burnham has welcomed a new agreement between the US, Denmark and Greenland aimed at strengthening security in the Arctic. Downing Street says Mr. Burnham congratulated the Danish Prime Minister and said he would also pass on his congratulations to the US President ahead of their meeting at the United Nations next week. More than 1,500 carers a day across the UK are quitting their jobs to look after a loved one. That's according to charity Carers UK, who are calling for a statutory right to paid leave for carers. Their spokesperson is John Perryman.
3: We know that about 1.2 million carers across the UK are living in poverty, with 400,000 of them in deep poverty, which is 50% below the poverty line. It's a real financial hardship.
1: And Richard Hammond has marked the 20th anniversary of his high-speed jet car crash by thanking the emergency crews who helped save his life. The former Top Gear presenter says he remains forever grateful to those who rescued and treated him after the 320-mile-per-hour accident in 2006. That's the latest from Radio News Hub. I'm Dave Cronin.
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1: Monday we'll see cloudy skies across the north with some outbreaks of light rain. Brighter in the south and feeling warm in the sunny spells. Highs of 23 degrees Celsius.

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1: Ed Sheeran has admitted making mistakes and described the conflict in Gaza as catastrophic and unjustifiable. The singer told fans in Philadelphia he questioned whether he wanted to continue as an artist after backlash over Macklemore's removal from his world tour.
2: They said yes to being on stage with the knowledge that the world thought I was a certain type of person. They said yes with the knowledge that the world may hate them too for standing on stage with me.
1: Diana, Princess of Wales's brother Earl Spencer, says he wrote his new memoir because he felt a responsibility to tell her story. The book has sparked controversy over claims involving King Charles. Buckingham Palace strongly disputes the account, while Earl Spencer is accusing the King of gaslighting him. Dozens of residents have been moved from their homes near Folkestone's Grand Burston Hotel.